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0: That's Sienna Spyro. She's here next weekend on Open House Party. Why do you love Somber?
1: He's an amazing performer, and I think his artistry is awesome, and I love that he's been chipping away at singing and stuff since he was a kid.
0: He's a modern-day rock star. That's what he is.
1: Yeah.
0: He's on Open House Party. We love you. You hit

0: show here in less than 1 hour on Open House Party. I'm Cannon with a K, giving you a wardrobe glow up for summertime, courtesy of Jason Derulo himself and his new song, Sexy For Me. We're going to get you sexy for summertime. Nothing worse than opening your closet and looking at it and being like, I hate everything in here. I've been there before. $500 to change all that right now for caller 100-800-669-1010. Good luck.
1: Open House Party.
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0: Willis, what are you doing?
1: Chilling out.
0: All right, excellent. Are you a little under the weather? 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
1: Yes, I am. 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
0: No, don't be sorry. We love that.

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0: and say to you in?
1: Lawrenceburg, Tennessee.
0: All right. I need you to grab me something with chili on it. I don't care what it is at Sonic, just something with chili, all right?
1: I got you. Chili dogs coming up, babe.
0: Yes, ma'am. Thank you for riding with Open House Party.
1: You're very welcome.
0: Olivia Rodrigo here next.

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0: She'll be here tonight on Open House Party.
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10: Open house party. I'm Cannon with a K, Olivia Rodrigo. How you been?
1: I'm so great. It's so good to talk to you again.
10: Everyone has been so excited. You're going to be on the show on social media, but also the buzz about your new song, Drop Dead, is insane. I don't think that it could have gone any better for you, this song release.
1: Absolutely insane. It's totally blowing my mind. I'm just so excited that people are like resonating with what I have to say. It's just the biggest dream as a songwriter.
10: What else you been up to?
1: I've really just been grinding it out. This album, we're going on my first vacation in so long, like next week. I'm very excited about it. Marking my calendar. Very stoked.
10: Hell yes. I love in the middle of all this, you got to take a little bit of you time. Self-love is very important. Olivia Rodrigo chilling on Open House Party. We're coming up.

0: party, Olivia Rodrigo's hanging out. Someone sent in a question. They wanted to know the last thing that you bought yourself. I know that's like not something you're huge into, but when's the last time you bought yourself anything, or do you have any plans to?
1: Maybe I'll buy myself like a bag or something. I don't know. It's tricky. I don't love like super expensive things.
0: You're not into like physical things.
1: Yeah, but maybe, I don't know. I should treat myself though. I need to do it. It's a good thing.
0: Hillary in Fort Bragg, North Carolina wants to know your go-to beauty product.
1: I love winged eyeliner. I'm always wearing it, and I'm obsessed with that. So I guess that's my go-to beauty product.
0: Let's play your new song, Drop Dead. Tell us how this song came to be.
1: Usually I come up with like a lyrical concept before I come up with any melody or anything, but this one, the melody kind of came first.
0: The Olivia Rodrigo Open House Party. I know.

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1: Thank you for your time, Cannon. I really appreciate it.
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15: A Better Life with Dr. Sanjay Gupta.
16: People have started using AI for all sorts of things, but I cannot think of an area where the stakes are higher than your health. First of all, I'll tell you this. I know doctors who have cracked some seemingly impossible cases with the help of AI, so it can be a powerful tool. But AI can also hallucinate, provide bad advice, and be just as confident when it does that. If you do decide to plug any personal medical information into one of these chatbots, you should know that while the companies that created them have robust privacy protections in place, they are not bound by HIPAA, like your healthcare provider is. Whatever the advice presented to you, take it with a degree of healthy skepticism. Always get a second opinion. And remember, if you ever experience concerning symptoms, skip the AI consult and head straight to the ER. I'm Dr. Sanjay Gupta. helping you live a better life.
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I bet. 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

0: 1-800-919-1010. We loved Olivia Rodrigo chilling here earlier tonight. She's very excited. Everyone loves Drop Dead.
1: Absolutely insane. It's totally blowing my mind. I'm just so excited that people are like resonating with what I have to say. It's just the biggest dream as a songwriter.
0: Number 3 across North America so far tonight. Open House.

0: She was amazing earlier tonight, and she'll be back when the album drops on Open House Party. I'm Cannon with a K. 1 week from tonight, her song is Die on This Hill. She might have the best voice of any artist out right now. I'm just going to say it. I'm thinking about it as I'm saying it. Should I say it? But she does kind of have, like, next Adele vibes. Sienna Spyro, here, 1 week from tonight.
1: Open House Party.
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18: A better life with Dr. Sanjay Gupta.
19: Have you ever noticed that you mostly breathe through one nostril at a time? Even when you're not sick, even when your allergies aren't bothering you. The body actually switches the dominant nostril as frequently as every 2 hours while we're awake. That's according to Adam Taylor, an anatomy professor at Lancaster University in the UK. This alternating cycle is automatic It's regulated subconsciously by the hypothalamus in the brain, he said. Your body does this to give each nostril a chance to rest and repair, so they don't get too dried out, which could make it easier for pathogens and inflammation to cause damage. Now, Taylor also said, studies suggest the left nostril may be more dominant, and when the right nostril is dominant, the body is in a more alert or even stressed state. Who knew? Pretty fascinating stuff. I'm Dr. Sanjay Gupta, helping you live a better life.

So what are we going to ask this girl next weekend? I tell you what, if you've got any questions for Sienna Spyro, call me right now. I will air your question with Sienna 1 week from tonight. I guarantee it. 800-669-1010. The Big Three coming up. Got me.

0: This song currently sitting at number 4, most requested across North America tonight. Will it make it on the big 3? We'll find out in a few. Bella K's on.
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0: Florida?
1: We're having a birthday party for my daughter. She's turning 6.
0: I love it.
1: Yeah. She's so excited.
0: What are you going to do for the party?
1: Well, we're having her favorite meal, spaghetti.
0: Amazing.
1: And ice cream. And then, yes.
0: And maybe the adults can have a little something extra.
1: That's right. Absolutely.
0: I love it. What's her name?
1: Tinsley.
0: What a cute name. Happy birthday, Tinsley.
1: All right. Thank you.

0: runway. Coming in 15 minutes, the biggest, most requested songs in North America, right this minute. The Open House Party Big Three.
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0: car next to you on I-40 in Raleigh, North Carolina?
1: Hello, Jeep.
0: Do they have the little ducks?
1: Nope, no ducks. 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
0: Oh, yeah, Cherokees don't get ducks. They get random CVS receipts.

0: 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Welcome to the Open House Party Big Three.
1: It's been an amazing night of requests and calls from across North America. These are the biggest songs right this minute. She was our guest earlier tonight. She'll be back when the album drops. And it's amazing to talk to Olivia Rodrigo each and every time on OHP. Drop.

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want to thank Olivia Rodrigo for being here tonight. 1 week from tonight at Sienna Spyro on Open House Party. I'm Cannon with a K. You can do anything you want in life. 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
14: Have you ever noticed that you mostly breathe through one nostril at a time? Even when you're not sick, even when your allergies aren't bothering you. The body actually switches the dominant nostril as frequently as every 2 hours while we're awake. That's according to Adam Taylor, an anatomy professor at Lancaster University in the UK. This alternating cycle is automatic. It's regulated subconsciously by the hypothalamus in the brain, he said. Your body does this to give each nostril a chance to rest and repair, so they don't get too dried out, which could make it easier for pathogens and inflammation to cause damage. Now, Taylor also said, studies suggest the left nostril may be more dominant, and when the right nostril is dominant, the body is in a more alert or even stressed state. Who knew? pretty fascinating stuff. I'm Dr. Sanjay Gupta, helping you live a better life.

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9: For the ninth year in a row, Finland has been named the happiest country in the world. That's according to the World Happiness Report put out every year by the Wellbeing Research Center at the University of Oxford in the UK. Two other Nordic nations, Iceland and Denmark, came in at numbers 2 and 3. Now, having spent quite a bit of time in these countries over my 2.5 decades as a journalist, I can tell you that this is not at all that surprising. There's an entirely different way of thinking in these countries. We before me, you might say. In other words, the mentality is less adversarial and much more, we're all in this together. One other interesting thing that came up was that no matter where someone lived, the more time they spent on social media, the less happy they were. Want to smile? It's simple. Put your phone away for a bit. I'm Dr. Sanjay Gupta, helping you live a better life.

Faith, our colors will fade eventually. So if our time is running out, day after day, we'll make the mundane a masterpiece. Oh my, my, oh my, my love, I take one look at you, you're taking me.

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9: Heart disease is still the leading cause of death here in the United States and around the world. But what if there was something you could do earlier in life to reduce the odds of becoming a statistic? Well, here in the United States, tens of millions of adults already take a statin to lower their cholesterol. But new guidance put out by the American College of Cardiology and the American Heart Association now emphasize that treating high cholesterol sooner could significantly reduce a person's lifetime risk of heart attack or stroke. How early are we talking? In your 30s, believe it or not. Of course, you need to talk to your doctor about whether statins are right for you, but you should know that the evidence is really starting to stack up that shows the earlier you get a jump on reducing lifelong exposure to plaque-causing lipids and lipoproteins, the better the odds are going to be for you. Make sure you get your cholesterol checked. That's the first step. I'm Dr. Sanjay Gupta, helping you live a better life.
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Lost its faith, our colors will fade eventually. 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
7: A better life with Dr. Sanjay Gupta.
8: Slowly but surely, AI is seeping its way into every corner of our lives. One area perhaps I didn't expect is diet advice. A new study out of Turkey found that chatbots are recommending to teen boys and girls that they restrict their daily calories to dangerously low levels and eat a balance of nutrients that are kind of out of whack. Remember, teenagers are growing, one pediatrician told us. If they aren't getting enough nutrition, it can really stunt their growth on a number of levels. And in extreme cases, it can lead to significant health consequences. Large language models, LLMs, they are designed to agree with you. So if you're looking to lose weight, they're going to push you pretty hard in that direction. They also sometimes don't know how to tell the difference between good information and bad information. And you know who does? Your doctor. I'm Dr. Sanjay Gupta, helping you live a better life.
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9: For the ninth year in a row, Finland has been named the happiest country in the world. That's according to the World Happiness Report put out every year by the Wellbeing Research Center at the University of Oxford in the UK. Two other Nordic nations, Iceland and Denmark, came in at numbers 2 and 3. Now, having spent quite a bit of time in these countries over my 2.5 decades as a journalist, I can tell you that this is not at all that surprising. There's an entirely different way of thinking in these countries. We before me, you might say. In other words, the mentality is less adversarial and much more, we're all in this together. One other interesting thing that came up was that no matter where someone lived, the more time they spent on social media, the less happy they were. Want to smile? It's simple. Put your phone away for a bit. I'm Dr. Sanjay Gupta, helping you live a better life.
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0: 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Yes, it's Hey Morton. It's Monday as we kick off a brand new week here. Thank you for getting up early with us. I'm your host, Rick Morton. There's Adina.
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0: There's D-Rock.
2: Hey Morton.
0: Hey Adina, when I say, well, it's all downhill from here, can you define that phrase? It's all downhill from here.
3: It sounds like everything is about to go bad.
0: Yeah. What bad, about bad, you, bad. D-Rock?
2: Pretty much. Like, it doesn't get better than where you're at right this moment. Yeah.
0: Well, to be honest with you, that proves that you may have pessimistic tendencies. A new study shows that that phrase can be looked at two different ways, and the way you interpret it is a slight window into how you look at your future.
3: Oh.
0: It's all going downhill from here implies that things cannot get better, downhill being a negative that you perceive to be in your near future.
2: Mm.
0: People that are naturally optimistic will look at that phrase and go, well, I've struggled to make it uphill, and now it's all downhill from here.
3: I've never heard a single soul on this earth.
0: You need better friends.
3: Say it in a positive way. I've never even seen it said in a positive way.
0: Yeah, well, that's because you're a pessimist. You don't perceive it that way even when someone says it. But ultimately, if you think about it, the quote was originally meant to be a positive. Like, well, we did everything we could to get up the hill, and now it's all downhill from here. We don't have any hard work left.
2: So
0: it's
2: you
0: all
2: made it over the hump. Yeah,
0: yeah, you're just coasting. We can coast. Why can we coast? Because it's all downhill from here.
3: I don't think I was taught that it meant in a positive way. Like when people, like in America, like, no, I really mean, now I'm a little angry that like there was a quote that I could have had this whole time, like thinking it was a positive thing. And I was just taught that it was, oh, it's a bad negative.
2: Are you having FOMO over a word?
3: I'm mad. I'm mad that someone taught me the English language wrong.
0: Well, look, you're in good company. 87% of people say that they see it pessimistically, but 13% of people saying, oh, no, that's a total positive. It's all downhill from here. It's easy going.
3: Now that you explained it, it makes more sense. Like, yes. Yeah, we struggled to get up here, and now it's smooth sailing, baby. Woo,
0: we
3: downhill.
0: Coast, because it's all downhill.
3: I'm annoyed.
0: Yeah. Well, what it really does is it frames it. Here's why it frames it differently. Your perception about something going downhill, meaning that you don't believe your conditions can get better. The people that believe that downhill is a positive thing feel like they have more control over things, and so their journey is going to be easier.
3: Yeah.
0: Those people that feel like they have more control would perceive that downhill is a good thing, where people that feel like they have none, downhill feels out of control and not improving.
3: Wee, watch me go downhill. Yep. Yay.
2: So it's going to be her phrase of the month.
0: You're really
3: I'm
0: mad
3: really,
0: about it.
3: Yeah, I am.
0: I can tell.
3: Really
2: She's going to abuse that phrase.
3: Gosh.
2: Bro.
0: Told you. Yep.
3: Okay. Often I bring like, ooh, the song of the summer. The song of the summer. Okay. Abandon the song of the summer. You don't even need to know what it is. All you need is the drink of the summer.
0: Okay.
3: And I think this is it. Turns out, you know the popular 80s and 90s soda brand Fresca.
0: Of course.
2: Oh, yeah.
0: Right?
2: Yeah.
0: Fresca's good.
2: Yeah,
0: Fresca's
2: man.
3: It's great.
0: Yeah.
3: Except now Fresca has joined the alcohol version of all other drinks because they've released Fresca Hard, like a hard seltzer.
2: Okay.
3: It has zero sugars, only 99 calories per can, and almost 5% alcohol, which is great. So, Fresca it up.
0: There you go. Drink your Fresca. Isn't this the drinking song you had?
3: That is.
0: Not a stinky
3: Riley
0: juice.
3: Green, yeah.
0: There you go.
3: Got my Riley Green.
0: And your Fresca Heart.
3: My great for Fresca.
0: White girl summer again.
3: It is. Oh, my God.
0: Yikes.
3: Step aside, white claws.
2: Right.
0: Mine tastes good. I'm try it.
2: Who knows, man? Well, you know, with graduation season being here, we all know speeches are going up and they're either boring or great. Well, this one is hilarious. Number one, I did not know that Conan O'Brien graduated from Harvard University.
0: Oh, he got his start as the editor of the Harvard Lampoon. So that's where his comedy start began. Because
2: that's amazing.
0: You didn't know that? Oh, yeah.
2: I had no idea.
0: Listen, the people that get the big TV jobs out there from Saturday Night Live and those areas, because he went to write for Saturday Night Live for many years,
2: yeah,
0: are from Harvard.
3: Yeah.
0: Like Colin Jost.
3: He's no Demi.
0: Yeah. They don't let just you average people come
2: of course,
0: in
2: right?
0: Well, control anything.
2: He gave a graduation speech, and it is hilarious. Check this out.
1: Of course, perhaps the biggest issue facing this institution is that the federal government of the United States is suing our university. Yeah, many people think I've come today to defend Harvard. Well, sorry, those people are wrong. Not only am I not against these lawsuits, I'm here to announce that I'm joining them. I, too, am suing Harvard. I'm suing Harvard for the cast iron bunk bed that greeted me upon my arrival at Holworthy 16 my freshman year. A bed that has since been confiscated by The Hague as an instrument of divine cruelty. I'm suing Harvard for allowing me to sign up for a 9 a.m. class at the Science Center and a 10 a.m. class down at Soldiers Field. For God's sakes, I was a child! And finally, I'm suing Harvard because, and this is absolutely true, in the spring of my sophomore year, while trying to grab a quick lunch at Adam's house, I was served a meal called Captain Ben's Fish Spaghetti. To this day, I have no idea who Captain Ben is or why someone would combine government-issue cod with spaghetti. Harvard, I'll see your ass in court.
2: Had a commencement speech, dude. Typical Conan style, dude. Yeah. Like, what are we doing?
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2: Madonna's had a few relationships over her many years on this life, and she revealed who is best in bed. Wait until you find out in just a minute. But first, we all know the voice for Smokey the Bear, right?
1: Yeah, only you can prevent forest fires, right?
2: Yes.
3: Only you can prevent wildfires.
1: Oh, wildfires too? Yeah, wildfires would make more sense.
4: Yeah.
2: Turns out actor Sam Elliott just revealed his very personal connection to said Smokey the Bear. Take a listen to what Sam said.
5: You know what was interesting is I've been doing that voice for a long time, not the commercials that they're doing now. Now he's very talkative. He's you know, like everybody today. He's got something to say.
2: Can you believe it? I had no idea.
4: Really?
1: What?
2: Yeah.
1: I'm sorry, when you heard this, you didn't know it was Sam Elliott?
3: Only you can prevent wildfires.
1: Like it
2: I
1: took
2: sort
1: me...
2: of thought it was just like some voice person, you know?
4: I always
1: Sam Elliott.
4: He was Smokey the Bear, and he was the Bakewood Beer guy. He was, I just knew that,
1: Oh, I thought everyone just knew that. I think everyone does. I think you're today years old on that one.
2: Yeah. Yes.
4: It happens.
1: But that's a really distinctive voice.
3: Only you can now prevent wildfires.
2: That's true.
1: Yeah.
2: I'll always think of him now.
4: For sure.
1: 100%. Yeah.
2: Madonna's had so many relationships over the past, you know, decades. And so she was asked, you know, who really stands out as the best?
1: The best lover.
2: Best lover. Yeah. And she revealed it. However, she was only counting up the dead people. So she didn't want to include anyone who is currently alive that she's hooked up with. I guess it wouldn't be fair.
1: Yeah, because there's like three of them.
4: Oh, my God. Oh, my God.
2: They're on the verge, too.
1: She goes, well, if I wanted to really have a big sample group, I just only chose dead people.
2: Yeah, the fact that she has a ton of dead people on her list is, well, it says everything. But her number one guy is John F. Kennedy Jr.
1: Oh, yeah.
4: Yeah, yeah.
1: That makes sense.
4: I can see it.
2: Whoa. She, well, you know, I can't get into what she's, she, you know, she was just impressed by.
1: As were many.
2: Yes.
1: I'm not shading him. I'm just saying it was a known thing.

0: Keep it to yourself. Yeah.
1: A woman on TikTok recently freaked out when she went for a milk and honey pedicure at a local nail salon, and the pedicurist added International Delight French Vanilla Coffee Creamer into the foot bath. I'd freak out, too. The only place you should get coffee creamer with foot water is the Port Authority Dunkin'.
2: Oh. Okay.
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2: Good morning, I'm Matt Barber with your ABC 12 News headlines. Happening today, the $7 million resurfacing project on I-75 in Genesee County is beginning after last week's delay. It will repave about 4 miles of the freeway in both directions between Court Street and Flint Township and the U.S. 23 split in Mundy Township. Once the project begins, lane and ramp closures will be in effect. MDOT will post detours for any ramp closures. The project is expected to be finished by September. Also happening today in Genesee County, Adelaide Street and Fenton will be closed at the railroad tracks through Friday. Canadian National Railroads will be replacing the ties and surfacing the tracks while the road is closed. Happening today, Flint City Council will hold a special meeting to conduct a community budget hearing and consider the city's proposed operating budget for the next fiscal year. The meeting will include public comment on the proposed 2026-27 budget and the 2027-28 forecasted budget. The council will also review resolutions on tax levies, street lighting, and solid waste fees, with changes set to take effect July 1st if approved. I'm Matt Barber, ABC 12 News on CK105.5.
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4: We have had a beautiful stretch of weather lately, and that will continue. We'll see more sunshine today with high temperatures in the lower 70s. Tonight, clear skies and cool, low near 47. Tuesday, sunny with a high near 77. And then on Wednesday, we'll keep the sunshine going and we'll get even warmer as highs climb all the way up into the lower 80s.
5: Whether you're in Grand Blanc or Davison, we've got you covered. CK 105.5. Anything you want to know, we'll answer. Just hit us up in the DMs at Hey Morton. Rochelle wants to know, hey Morton, what is the one thing you're so good at the other two could never beat you? So amongst the three of us here on the show, I'll tell you, mine would be defensive driving. I can do stunts and cars and all that. Oh yeah,
6: that's cool.
5: Yeah, right. It's a weird skill that I have. That I could do like stunt driving for TV shows. If you give me like 20 minutes to get my skills back up.
6: Yeah. Oh, okay.
5: So, So if we were like racing cars, can't be beat.
6: Oh.
5: Yeah. D-Rock's like not so sure about that.
7: No, I'm kidding. Yeah. No. I think for me it would definitely be. I'll destroy you guys in football. In like any aspect of that sport, I think I would just dominate.
6: Yeah. Rick looks like he doesn't believe it. What's going on?
7: Yeah.
5: Well, I think there was a time that's true. I don't know if it's true right this minute, but
7: if we lined up with pads and helmets and just went from like a 20-yard distance heads up, it would be.
5: And so if I was trying to catch a pass, you'd knock it down every time.
7: Yeah, for sure.
6: I don't know. Okay. I was on a flag football team for like 5 years, and it was a co-ed, and we were dominating. Like, I'm pretty good
7: but
6: at
7: were you
6: flag
7: dominating?
6: Football. Yes.
5: This is an upcoming challenge.
6: Like, I can run through. I'll throw my body on the ground. I don't care.
5: So, D-Rock, as we're shaping this challenge, what are the parameters? 20 yards apart.
7: 20 yards apart. You hold a ball, and you have to get past me.
5: That's it. Okay.
6: Easy.
7: You will not. Ever.
5: All right.
7: Never in life.
5: So get past, like, you'll tackle them or push them out of bounds either way.
7: Yeah. Okay. You're looking up at the sky.
5: Okay. Yeah. All right. That's great. He may be true. He may still have the step.
6: I know. I'm wondering, like, you don't think so. Oh.
5: See? Adina, you think you got him?
6: I think so. so.
5: All right.
6: I think I can outrun and outmaneuver and like twist and jump and I'm gone.
5: Okay. And so you're down if anything other than your palm, your hand or your feet are touching the ground,
7: correct.
5: Right? Other than that, you're down.
6: Oh,
5: so we're
6: okay.
5: not doing flag.
7: This is tackle.
5: This is tackle, okay. So your hand can touch the ground, your foot can touch the ground, but not knee, not anything else.
6: Okay, that's
5: if you
6: fair.
5: Fall on your booty, you're down.
6: All right.
5: All right.
7: Oh, my God.
5: Oh, my God.
7: Why would you do this to yourself?
5: I want to get in on it, too. I think I got a mover here, but I'm not sure. I'm not 100% sure about that. I want to put it to the test. All right, it's coming. What about you, Adina?
6: Oh, this.
5: Oh. Football. Yeah. All right, football challenge is on.
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0: CK 105.5. Now we play Guess Words. So play along. Let's see how many words you can guess from the clues you get from D-Rock or Adina. We're starting out this morning with Evelyn. And I want to know, Evelyn, who are you going to play with? D-Rock or Adina? Who's it going to be?
1: I think I'm going to do D-Rock today.
0: All right. 30 seconds on the clock. Say pass if you get stumped. On your marks, get set, go.
2: A receipt is your proof of...
1: purchase.
2: Counterfeit money. Another word for that. It's not real money. It's blank money.
1: Bogus?
2: Nope, another word for it. Opposite of real is?
1: Fake.
2: Yes. When I greet you and I wrap my arms around you, it's called a?
1: Hug?
2: Yes. When you get a drink and you ask for a long plastic tube, what is that called? It helps you drink out of your cup.
1: Straw.
2: When you go to the grocery store, you order a head of?
1: Lettuce.
2: Yes. This is?
0: Wow, D-Rock goes to fancy stores.
2: Oh, yeah.
0: He orders a head of
2: lettuce.
0: Orders a head of
2: God.
0: He goes to McDonald's and does that, too, and they're like, that's too much. I'll just have a little bit, not a full head. All right, listen, you guys did pretty good today. You were able to get five today.
3: Yeah.
0: So hold on. Five is a decent score and not a guaranteed win, but then again, not a guaranteed loss.
3: Yeah.
0: We might be back for a tie game, Evelyn. Hold on right there. Don't go anywhere. Cameron, you and Adina need to get six to win.
4: Okay. Hey, Morton, how you doing?
0: Really good, man. You ready to go?
4: Yes, I am. I'm ready.
0: Okay, 30 seconds on the clock. Say pass if you get stumped. On your marks, get set, go.
3: Hair that grows above the lips is a...
4: mustache.
3: Yes. With lumber, you can blank a house.
4: Build.
3: Yes. The biggest room at a hotel is the nice what?
4: Ballroom.
3: No, it's like where you're staying. It's like, ooh, we got the, not a penthouse, but the nice.
4: Suite.
3: Yes. Opposite of early is being?
4: Late.
3: 60 minutes equals
4: 1 minute.
3: No, one whole.
4: Hour.
0: Hour would have got you the win today. Shucks.
3: Oh.
4: Oh, sorry.
0: If you just had another minute, you'd have 60 minutes.
2: Brain fart, man.
0: Yeah.
4: I haven't had my coffee yet.
0: You know what? You guys did actually pretty good. So,
3: yeah.
0: Cameron, you drink that coffee and call us tomorrow.
2: There you
0: we'll
2: go.
0: Play again.
2: Yeah.
0: It'd be great to have you on again.
4: I'll drink it before I get on the
0: phone.
2: There you
0: all
2: go.
0: Right.
2: Yeah.
0: There you go. There's a plan. You're like, wait a minute. 60 minutes is an hour. It's taking forever. All right, we'll play Guess Words again with you right here on Hey Morton.
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1: All right, I'm about to do a phone prank that's very childish. Shane works at a sporting goods store, and you know how busy they always are.
2: Oh, yeah.
1: Always busy at a sporting goods store. I'm going to call Shane and ask him if he could talk to me about their balls.
3: Okay.
2: Oh.
1: Shane, tell me about your balls.
2: Okay.
1: It's our phone prank, the phone, Jibba.
4: Hi, this is Shane.
1: Hey, Shane. What's up, man? How are you?
4: I'm doing great. How's it going? Who is this?
1: My name is Rick, and I'm just calling. I have a question. You guys have all kinds of sporting equipment, right?
4: Yes, sir.
1: Okay, and what's the biggest sports you carry?
4: We've got it all. Baseball, basketball, football, golf, you name it.
1: Do you guys have the balls for each one of those sports?
4: Yes, sir.
1: Okay, and then managers for each department?
4: What was that?
1: And then you have a manager of each of those departments?
4: Of course.
1: Okay, so would you say your manager in the exercise department has bigger balls than the manager in the golf department?
4: Is this a joke?
1: I'm just trying to get a comparison here because we're gonna come in and do some shopping, and I want to make sure that we've got room in our car to fit it all in. So I need to get the relative size of the balls that you guys have in there.
4: I'm pretty busy with customers, buddy. Is that all you got to say?
1: Well, let me ask you this: what size baseballs do you have?
4: Official size.
1: Okay.
4: Regular ones they use like in the major league.
1: And then the softballs are a little bit bigger than the baseballs.
4: Yep.
1: So you'd say if you got softballs, they're bigger than hardballs.
4: For sure. Hey, buddy, what is the whole point of this call?
1: I'm just calling to find out about your balls, man.
4: Oh, okay. Well, I need to get going to work, buddy.
1: All right. I just want to make sure your balls are okay.
4: Yeah, they're perfectly fine. I appreciate your call.
1: All right. Thanks a lot. And can I ask one more question?
4: Nah, I'm pretty busy, buddy. I need to go.
1: All right. Well, listen.
4: Please.
1: All right, take care of your balls for me.
4: Do.
1: Wait, don't go anywhere.
4: I gotta go, bud.
1: Hold on.
4: See you, bye. Hello, Jordy. This is Shane.
1: Yeah, Shane, hi. We somehow got cut off. Listen, I wanted to know. I'm sorry, I'm not trying to interrupt
4: again.
1: You, but...
4: Hey, buddy, I need to get going. Like, this is too much. I'm pretty
1: well, just one second here. Would you say your playground balls are really bouncy?
4: Is that all you need to talk about?
1: Well, that's what I called to talk about.
4: What about the balls you want to know?
1: When I buy them, do you put them in a sack?
4: Yes, we do, if you buy the bag.
1: Okay, so I can buy the balls, and then you'll put them in your sack, and you'll give me your balls in
4: a
1: sack.
4: I'll put them in a sack. And it won't be my balls, it'll be Jordy's balls.
1: Okay, well, they'll be mine when I get done with them, you know what I'm saying?
4: Oh, man. Who is this, man?
1: I'm just a guy named Rick trying to find out about your balls.
4: Man. If you got some questions, you should come down here and check out
1: You want balls. Me to come down there and check out your balls myself? Now, what are you trying to do here, man?
4: Not my balls.
1: Who handles the balls, mostly?
4: The manager of the department.
1: So your manager handles your balls?
4: Yeah, pretty much.
1: How does that feel?
4: Hey, come on, man. Who is this? It's gotta be a
1: Oh, hey, listen, it's Rick. This is not real. It's a prank call. It's the phone, Jibba.
4: Am I on the radio?
1: Yeah, dude, you're on the radio right now. Everybody can hear you.
4: What? No way, dude. So my boss and everybody can hear me
1: Yeah,
4: right now?
1: Everybody can hear you right now, man. They're the ones that call it.
4: That's embarrassing. Yeah, I was sitting here wondering why you kept asking me about my balls.

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0: It's the Hey Morton Show on CK 105.5. Here's what's trending, what you'll be talking about when you get into work. It's a very interesting take on this situation. A man decided if he couldn't live in his house because he was getting a divorce, neither could his wife. And now he's going to jail because he decided he would take part of the house with him.
1: You never know what people are thinking today. It's an unfortunate incident, I will say, for all.
0: So he took a wrecker and started tearing the home apart.
2: Oh, my God.
0: Like literally tearing the home apart with an excavator.
3: Whoa.
1: For all involved, and you know, hopefully it's an isolated incident and there's no other ones in the future. His wife and two children were in the home when he started to demolish the home. Prior to the officers getting on scene, they were notified that he had fled in a vehicle. Officers had reached out via phone, and later in the day, around 1 o'clock, he did turn himself into our department.
0: To be honest, I don't know why he fled in a car. Because it seems like, what would the opposite be? It wasn't me.
3: Right.
2: Yeah.
0: Yes, I rented that thing and drove it over here. I didn't do that.
2: Like, I've been home too.
0: Yeah. I was scared. Yeah. A much better move would have been stand inside the house and go, what's going on?
3: What happened?
0: Yeah. It's like, dude, oh not God. Thinking through. Turns out the family's okay, but how sad.
3: Yeah,
0: how sad to have your dad so mad he's tearing your own house part where you're living while you're in it.
3: That's crazy.
0: Yeah. That guy's a deadbeat. So good. Go to jail. Florida woman had a ticket dismissed on Friday because the body cam of this police officer shows how absurd this citation was. She got a citation for using her phone in her right hand while driving. You're not allowed to do that in Florida. Problem is, it's hard to prove for a very specific reason.
4: You drove past me holding the phone with your right hand, manipulating that phone. I mean, I saw you with the phone in your hand.
2: Obviously not.
0: She is an amputee and has no right hand.
3: Yo.
2: Oh my God.
0: Right below her elbow, her arm is gone.
2: Seriously?
0: And I think you can tell right in the middle of his sentence when he realizes, oh.
4: Pass me holding the phone with your right hand, manipulating that phone. I mean,
0: how'd you do that?
3: Dang it.
0: Yes.
2: Oh my God.
0: I mean, uh-oh.
4: That phone. I mean, I saw you
2: so
4: with the phone.
2: Obviously not. So you want to just call this a day?
4: I don't want to call it a day. You had a hand up manipulating.
2: You just said my right hand.
4: Well, I thought I saw you with your right hand. You had a hand up.
0: So just say, oh, my bad. I called it wrong.
2: Yeah.
3: Right, yeah.
0: Oh, kept going.
4: The right hand. I saw you manipulate.
2: So you didn't.
4: With the right hand, perhaps not, right?
2: But you, I saw you, you didn't see me with my right hand.
4: So are you saying that you saw me with my right hand?
2: I know
4: what I just said. I'm asking you now. Did you have your phone on your hand?
2: I did not.
4: You did not have your phone in your
2: hand.
4: Hand to God, you did not have your phone in
2: your hand.
3: Hand to God.
0: Literally says hand to God, and she lifts her arm up without the hand and goes, hand to God.
3: You're making it worse, bro.
0: I mean, really?
2: This is real?
0: Yes.
4: You did not have your phone in your hand.
2: I did not.
4: Hand to God, you did not have your phone in your hand.
2: Hand to God.
4: The other hand to God, you did not have your phone in your hand.
0: Right. Dude, like, dude, please.
5: Dude, you're making it worse.
0: Again, a Florida woman had her ticket dismissed.
3: Yeah.
0: She had her ticket dismissed. The guy made her go to court.
2: Oh, my God.
0: Like, dude.
2: I can't believe this. This is crazy.
3: She's like, I need zero representation.
0: Yes. Quit while you're behind. Yeah. Just quit while you're behind, dude.
2: I did not.
4: Hand to God, you now have 20 hands.
2: Hand to God.
4: The other hand to God, you now have
2: 20
4: hands.
2: Hand to God.
3: The other hand to God.
2: I would have laughed. I mean, if I were, I would just laugh. Like, I would have thought I was being pranked.
0: Right. Oh, like, why are you still going with this, man?
3: What are you doing
0: Come
3: here?
0: On, you realized right here.
4: With your right hand manipulating the phone. I mean.
0: Yeah, exactly.
3: Oh, my gosh.
0: Have a nice day.
2: He's got to get roasted by his coworkers.
0: Totally. Like, dude, worst citation of the year.
3: Are you kidding me?
0: Way to go, dude.
6: According to a new federal study, drinking just one alcoholic beverage a day could raise health risks. So, make sure to have at least two.
0: All right, I'm Rick, and now you know what's trending. Hand to God, here on Hey Morton.
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1: Steven Spielberg's new movie that's coming out called Disclosure Day dropped their trailer, and now everyone thinks there's a message, a hidden message in it. I'm going to share all the details. Let's talk about it in just a minute. But first, Millie Bobby Brown and her husband, Jake Bon Jovi, are back in the headlines, and not for a good reason, for the second time around. Last year, for the first time, we saw viral photos of them in public when she just had her baby. Mm-hmm. And she was carrying a ton of bags, dealing with the baby seat. And there he was sort of just like standing next to her, not really helping. And so people were mad about that. Now, here we are a year later, and Millie said in a new interview talking about her husband's travel habits, and people are mad, so mad, saying she needs to divorce him, because she said when they travel, Jake Bon Jovi doesn't pack any clothes just so he can go shopping once they get to their destination, and talked about a couple other things. Basically, people are mad, saying he's a spoiled brat, and he's really a man-child that she seems to constantly have to attend to and take care of, and saying, girl, leave that man.
0: So far, I haven't heard anything that determines that.
2: Right.
0: It seems pretty anecdotal.
2: Yeah.
0: First of all, if you've got that kind of money, maybe not taking luggage helps you carry other stuff when no one's looking.
1: Yeah. Well.
0: So we don't know. And if you take one photo, there are photos you could have taken of me where it seems like my wife is doing everything. And because my wife's like, here, get out of the way. Here, give me that. Let me have that.
1: Right.
2: Yeah.
0: Okay. I'm just... Sometimes, as a husband, your job is to not get in the way, but be ready at a moment's notice.
2: Yeah, dude.
0: And you know what that looks like? It looks like you're lazy making your wife do everything.
2: Totally.
0: You take a photo of it, it does.
1: Yeah,
0: that is true. That'll be interesting to see how that plays out.
1: Steven Spielberg's new movie, Disclosure Day, dropped a new trailer just a few days ago, and everyone, I feel like, has watched it or seen it or heard about it. But one thing people can't get over is Steven... in the trailer, saying this part. Take a listen.
3: I am much more inclined now than I was when I made Close Encounters to really believe that we're not the only intelligent civilization in the universe. I used to say to myself, wouldn't it be wonderful if all of this turned out to be true? I'm now thinking, wouldn't it be wonderful for people to know all of this is true?
2: Wow.
1: The internet can't handle this message, saying, is this some sort of real announcement of some sorts? Is this some sort of real way of preparing people on Earth?
0: I can't stand how stupid people are. I'm sorry. This is the dumbest. The internet is dumb.
1: Here's why. They're saying it's because of the recent, unsealed documents that we got from our government, right? And some new whatever. So I guess that combined with this movie and then Steven saying those exact words himself –

0: Yeah, last week is a little better than the toast. It's like, come on, guys. Look, I believe that there are extraterrestrials. I just think it's weird to think that we're the only living things in the universe.
1: Yeah.
0: I don't think they're reaching out to Steven Spielberg right when he's got a movie coming out about extraterrestrials going, you know, this might be a good time for us to come back and reveal our existence.
2: I mean, he knows us. He did E.T.
0: I mean, come on. He's the guy.
2: Yeah.
0: He's the guy.
1: And well, no, it all coincides. The government is kind of pushing it. Like, if anybody would know something, it would be a billionaire like a Steven Spielberg.
0: Why?
1: Because he's close enough to people who can tell him things that the average person won't know.
0: Who would know more than us? Yes. But who would know more than him? Thousands of people plus, that have security clearance.
1: Plus, yeah, I was that all, he can know. That's my point.
0: But that could say something.
2: Yeah. And I was also told that, like, Hollywood doesn't get along with politics. You know what I mean? Like, they kind of mock each other, basically.
0: I just think,
2: in a sense.
0: Yeah. I don't think the guys that are watching over the alien crafts are like, get Steven on the phone. Yeah. We need to get some information out.
2: Yeah.
0: I feel like they have back channels that are much more sophisticated than, you know what? Have him say some stuff on a movie trailer.
1: It's like, I think it's on. Okay, well, maybe I'm looking too deep into
0: yes.
1: it. Oh, boy.
0: I guess that's what I'm saying. You're looking too deep into a movie trailer.
2: Yeah, you're hooked.
0: What would make you want to watch this movie?
3: I'm now thinking, wouldn't it be wonderful for people to know all of this is true?
0: And maybe you'll find out at my movie. It sounds like marketing.
2: Get your popcorn.
0: Yes. Yeah. By the way, I cannot wait for this movie. Oh, everyone says it's amazing.
2: Yeah.
1: Can't wait.
0: Yeah. Oh. It's going to be so good. All right. I'm ready.
3: Now that young people have started knitting to avoid spending too much time on their phones, someone must congratulate them for finding a bigger waste of time than social media.
1: I'm Medina on Hey Morton, and that's your Daily Derp.
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2: Good morning, I'm Matt Barber with your ABC 12 News headlines. Happening today, the $7 million resurfacing project on I-75 in Genesee County is beginning after last week's delay. It will repave about 4 miles of the freeway in both directions between Court Street and Flint Township and the U.S. 23 split in Mundy Township. Once the project begins, lane and ramp closures will be in effect. MDOT will post detours for any ramp closures. The project is expected to be finished by September. Also happening today in Genesee County, Adelaide Street and Fenton will be closed at the railroad tracks through Friday. Canadian National Railroads will be replacing the ties and surfacing the tracks while the road is closed. Happening today, Flint City Council will hold a special meeting to conduct a community budget hearing and consider the city's proposed operating budget for the next fiscal year. The meeting will include public comment on the proposed 2026-27 budget and the 2027-28 forecasted budget. The council will also review resolutions on tax levies, street lighting, and solid waste fees, with changes set to take effect July 1st if approved. I'm Matt Barber, ABC 12 News on CK105.5.
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6: We have had a beautiful stretch of weather lately, and that will continue. We'll see more sunshine today with high temperatures in the lower 70s. Tonight, clear skies and cool, low near 47. Tuesday, sunny with a high near 77. And then on Wednesday, we'll keep the sunshine going and we'll get even warmer as highs climb all the way up into the lower 80s.
7: Everywhere Genesee County goes, the hits go too. CK105.5. Anything you want to know? Well, you know what? We'll answer it. You just hit us up in the DMs at Hey Morton.
8: Andy asked, Hey Morton, what's the closest you've ever come to getting arrested?
7: Oh, man. Mine is so weird. I have an old 70s singer that saved me from getting arrested.
8: What?
9: Really?
7: Yeah.
8: That's so crazy.
7: Yep. Huh. I thought you guys knew this one. I'll tell you in a second.
8: Oh, my God. Okay. Yeah. I was in college, and we had a house party, of course, and the police were called, and we all started running. I don't know why that was the first instinct. You know, you're just scared. So I'm running. My friends all ran outside of the house, backyard, run, like every which way.
7: Okay.
8: I run to the backyard, and someone was saying, come this way, right? And it's a fenced-in yard. So I hop up on the fence. I'm wearing flip-flops, mind you.
7: What are you doing?
8: I don't know. I remember I was wearing an Abercrombie little mini, like denim mini skirt and flip flops. And I jumped up on the fence because I'm tall. So that wasn't the problem, but I got stuck on top of it.
9: Oh.
8: And my flip flop fell. My left one, which was still hanging over into the yard and not outside of the yard. And I was like, well, I can't run without my flip flops. They were, I think, Old Navy.
7: This is a long story.
8: Yeah. Yeah.
7: Are the police ever a part of it?
8: Yeah. And a female cop actually grabbed my leg trying to prevent me from jumping over the fence. And I was kicking. But I was like, my friends were like, come on, hurry, hurry. So I kicked, and I just like whoop, flopped over, and I did get away. Lost my shoe, my flip-flop, didn't get it.
9: You
8: but I was this close.
9: Cops,
8: I was this close to, I think, getting arrested.
9: Oh, my God.
7: I don't know if you're getting arrested for being at a house party.
8: Yeah,
7: they're just going to give a talking to.
9: Yeah.
8: Probably.
9: It was like curfew.
7: Otherwise, they had a shoe. They could have done the Cinderella. They're like, come here and sit down.
9: No, let's match it.
7: See, this flip-flop fits on. And to be honest, I don't know your shoe size, but I know you're 6 feet tall. So I have a feeling they would have narrowed it down.
8: Probably. Yeah. Oh, I didn't even think of that. Oh
7: yeah.
8: My God.
9: Oh, wow.
7: Oh, your friends are like, I don't wear snowshoes. It's not a snowshoe.
8: No kidding.
7: It says flip flop.
9: Oh, she's offended. It's her. It's
7: her. I don't go scuba diving. It's not fins.
8: Give me my flipper back.
9: Yeah. Oh, my God, dude.
7: Someone's right. Like, I got a knee board. It's not a knee board. All right, enough foot jokes.
9: All right, I almost got arrested at an airport. All right, I'm living down south at the time, and I'm flying from New Orleans to go back home, okay? And listen, I had a fishing trip a week before I flew out. and I used the exact same backpack as a carry-on that I took on my fishing trip. Mm-hmm. I go through TSA. They grab all my things. I had a laptop and my backpack. They grab all of them. They're talking. They look around. They scan the room. They look at me because I'm waiting for my stuff. And they go, it's him. And they go, hey, we need you to come in the back. He walks up to me with four other officers. And I'm talking like armed officers at TSA. You never see an armed officer at TSA. They're always in the back. Mm-hmm. They came up and approached me and asked me to go into this room. I sit down and I'm like, oh my God, this is an interrogation. What's going on?
7: Yeah.
9: How can I help you guys? They pull out a pocket knife. I had a pocket knife from when I was cleaning fish
8: on my
9: fishing trip. Totally forgot. It was in a, like the small pocket of the backpack. And I go, oh my God, guys, I totally forgot that was there. I had zero intent to use that in any matter whatsoever. In fact, you can have it. Keep it. It's all on you, man. I guess the way I explained it took a couple minutes, but they released me. Like, he didn't have any intent. It could have been, you know, it could have been a fishing trip. So they gave me the benefit of the doubt, and I was able to just go get on my flight. But, oh my God, I was scared for like 5 minutes, like, I'm going like down, dude.
7: The fear you guys had was a little overstated. You know, if they're like, you're the pocket knife bandit. Oh, no. I took down a plane.
8: Yes.
7: Nonetheless, nonetheless, you almost got arrested.
9: Yeah, dude.
7: Almost. Ugh. I went on a trip to Washington, D.C., courtesy of the congressman at the time, Sonny Bono.
9: Mm-hmm.
7: He was representing the area, and he was acquainted with my family, so I got to spend time with him.
9: Okay.
7: And so he's the guy who was married to Cher, and they would sing, like, I Got You, Babe.
9: Oh, yeah.
8: Right.
7: Remember this one? This song?
3: I Got You, Babe.
7: This guy.
9: Yeah.
7: So I'm walking with this guy everywhere. Like, walking with him, and he knows my family, and I know him, and so... We're buds, right?
9: Okay.
7: And so there's about seven of us in the group, and we're walking from his office across the street into the United States House of Representatives. He's about to vote on a bill.
9: Okay. Ooh.
7: And so you see that room where they do the State of the Union?
9: Yeah.
7: He sits about halfway down where his desk is. Well, when you walk into that building, you walk through a central area, then there's doorways. And I don't know if you've ever watched, but you kind of have to walk through, and there's guards there. So there's two sets of doors.
9: Okay.
7: So we're all walking. I'm right behind him, and he's full stride, and so am I. And so we all walk in. I didn't know you couldn't go down to his desk. So ooh. I just keep walking right behind him, and I'm walking, and I'm walking, and then I hear, rah, rah, rah. Now, you're not allowed to talk loudly in there because it's a floor of the Congress.
9: Right, right.
7: Well, I'm on the floor of the House of Representatives, just full stride, like, la-di-da, la-di-da. And he gets to his seat, and he looks up at me kind of strangely, and then he looks back, and I look back. And the Capitol Police are gesturing me as they're walking towards me, like, come here, come here. And they grab me by the arm, and he's like, it's okay, guys, it's okay. He doesn't know. He's with me. It's okay.
8: Oh, my God.
7: I didn't know that that's a crime to walk on the floor of representatives without clearance. I didn't have a badge. I didn't have anything. I didn't know. I was an idiot. And they're like, I get back, and my friend's like, do you know you're not supposed to go there? You should know that. I'm like, I didn't know that. They're like, you could have been arrested. And these guys are like, let's see your light. So I had to show them my ID, and they had to run a check and everything, and then I got to go.
9: Party foul.
7: I was like, man. I'm sorry. I was. I'm like,
5: my bad. I called it wrong. My bad. My bad, my friend. I'm sorry.
7: I'm out of here. Yeah, almost arrested.
8: Well,
7: hit us up on Insta. @HeyMorton, HeyMorton.
8: Anyway.

And this town's lost its faith. Our colors will fade eventually. So if our time is running now, day after day, we'll make the mundane our masterpiece. Oh my, my, oh my, my love. I take one look at you, you're taking me out.

0: Thanks for making CK 105.5 number one on your presets. It's Monday, it's time to play the Daily Dummy. I played a trivia night with family and friends on Friday.
1: Okay.
0: And won.
1: Oh.
0: Oh, so this pride before a fall. I'm probably about to lose because I'm bragging that I'm with it. We'll see. And good luck to all our contestants. Now, I want to see who chose you, Adina. Devin chose you. Let's see why Devin, good morning.
2: Good morning.
0: Adina's going to play on your behalf today. I just want to know, do you want to pump her up? Do you want to give her any props, anything like that?
2: Hey, Adina, I'm a big fan. You got this, girl. You got this.
1: Thanks,
2: go win it,
1: Devin.
2: For us.
1: Yeah.
0: What do you think is good advice for her today?
2: Reverse.
0: Mm. Yes, reverse. All right.
1: Well, that's
0: you know
1: good.
0: What?
1: That's
0: that is good advice.
1: Okay.
0: All right.
3: The
0: so
3: weapons.
0: Sit
3: right,
0: tight, Devin.
3: Right.
0: Let's see if Adina wins on your behalf today. He's rooting for you.
1: Okay.
0: So now you've got incentive. All right. Okay. Who's up first today? Who lost last week?
1: It was D-Rock and I.
0: Okay. Who was the last to lose?
1: I don't know.
0: You were.
3: Yeah.
1: Okay.
0: All right.
1: Rick, in the Hunger Games movies, what is the name of the main character played by Jennifer Lawrence?
0: Katniss Everdeen.
1: Correct.
0: Ooh. Oh, thank you. I actually read those books. Sorry. All right, D-Rock,
3: yep.
0: Which country has won the most FIFA World Cups?
3: Ooh, that would be Brazil?
0: Very good.
3: Yeah. All right, Adina, what is the name of the boat in Jaws?
0: Oh.
1: I don't know.
3: It's an infamous boat. Infamous.
0: The what?
1: No idea. The anchor. I have no idea.
0: Right on, right?
3: That was a good try. The orca.
0: The orca. Oh. Not the anchor.
1: Yeah, I said it with an accent.
0: Those,
3: right.
0: Those are people that tell you the news in Boston.
1: Yeah.
0: It's the anchor.
1: Dang it.
0: Drop the anchor. Whatever.
1: Rick,
0: yes.
1: What is the name of the Italian dessert made of layers of coffee-soaked ladyfingers and mascarpone cheese?
0: You know, this is one of my questions Friday night.
1: Seriously?
0: Yes, tiramisu.
1: Yeah.
0: Yes.
1: Dang it.
0: I know, right?
1: What happened to me?
0: Reverse.
1: Ooh. Okay.
0: Are you ready, Adina?
1: Yes.
0: All right. I was going to ask you a harder one, but I'll give you an easy one, okay?
1: Okay.
0: All right. What is the name of the lead singer of the band U2?
1: Yeah, Bono. Six.
0: Very good.
3: Good job.
0: You
3: good
0: barely
3: job.
0: Pulled that out.
1: D-Rock.
3: Yep.
1: Which U.S. state was the last to join the union, becoming our 50th state?
3: Would that be... Oh, my gosh. Just between two of them. I would say Hawaii?
1: Correct.
0: Oh, all right.
3: Almost said Alaska. Rick,
0: mm-hmm.
3: The longest boardwalk in
0: Alaska.
3: The longest boardwalk in the world exists in which city and state?
0: New Jersey. In something New Jersey. I don't
1: yeah.
0: know. I'm probably
1: Are there
0: wrong.
1: Cities in New Jersey?
0: There's cities in New Jersey. I don't know.
3: You got half of it right. It was Atlantic City, New Jersey.
0: Atlantic City, New Jersey. One for Rick, one for Adina, none for D-Rock. Adina. What year was the first iPhone released?
1: 2004.
0: Ah, no, 2007.
1: I was
0: going to
1: say 2007 and then, no.
0: All right.
1: D-Rock, what country is known for originating the sushi dish sashimi?
3: Would that be Japan?
1: Correct.
3: All right. Which country is the home of the most volcanoes, Rick?
0: Iceland?
3: No, Indonesia.
0: I don't know that. So two for me, two for Adina, none for D-Rock. Adina, what is the name of the tallest mountain in North America?
1: Mount Whitney?
0: That's the tallest mountain in California. So
1: oh.
0: In the continental United States, you'd be correct. But it is Mount McKinley or Denali. You could choose either name. So that for
1: Come
0: Adina
1: out.
0: Is a... Bad day for Devin.
1: Sorry, Devin.
0: Devin, we're sorry about that.
1: Ooh.
0: What was that noise?
1: Ooh.
0: Taste in my mouth. All right, it's me versus D-Rock, and D-Rock's got none wrong, so it's head-to-head. All right, D-Rock, hit me.
3: All right. Where did coffee originally come from?
0: Coffee originally came from, I want to say Brazil.
3: No, Ethiopia.
0: I should have chose somewhere that was a long time ago, right?
3: Right.
0: Yeah. D-Rock wins today.
1: Wow.
0: Antonio wins today. Congratulations, Antonio.
2: Yeah, thank you.
0: Yeah.
2: How'd you go, T-Rock? Way to go.
3: I couldn't have done it without you, bro.
0: Well, he did. How many of those did you know, actually, though, Antonio?
2: Probably like two of them.
3: That's fair. That's
0: there you
3: fair.
0: Go. That's how you do Daily Dummy here on A. Morton.
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0: 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My buddy Klaus, my Bavarian friend, is going to call a muffler shop and ask them what styles they have. Like, if you call the muffler shop, you know it's like Midas, right?
1: Yeah.
0: He's going to call to, you know, buy some fashion.
2: Oh.
0: You know, the muffler around your neck. Yeah. It's our phone prank, the phone jibba.
3: Midas Muffler, I'm going to help you.
4: Hello there, my name is Klaus, and I am looking to inquire about a muffler that you might have for sale.
3: Okay, what do you need?
4: Well, I'm looking to get a muffler and wanted to know about the assortment of them that you have in your store there.
3: It just depends on what type of car you have. I can probably help you out and stuff.
4: I think the biggest thing I'm looking at is the different color of the muffler.
3: Okay, we just have like a few, like two bits of color, just like silver and like off silver, like metallic silver pretty much.
4: That's the only two colors you have? You'd have nothing with stripes or patterns on it?
3: No, because the mufflers is underneath. You don't need so much patterns or anything like that. So,
4: but no, I would put the muffler out where everybody could see it.
3: Well, you could only see the tip of the muffler. I'm not sure what you're talking about.
4: The way that you style the muffler depends on how much of it that you see. And I would probably just wrap it around and make sure everybody could see from the tip to all the way to the middle of the shaft of it.
3: Like some sort of Jeep or a big rig? Is that what you're looking for or something? Like some for off-roading?
4: No, probably more like going to dinner or places like that or like something like the movies or something. Just during the cold weather.
3: So you want it outside of your car? It's usually just underneath the chassis.
4: No, I would put it, I would wear it outside the car, inside the car, into the restaurant, everywhere.
3: So you want to carry a muffler around with
4: you? I want to wear it around my neck.
3: We don't do that. I mean, I think it's probably not the right place for you to do that. I think you have to go somewhere else for that.
4: Have I called the store? Is this the muffler store?
3: Yeah, it is. But we don't do that. We just put it on cars, not on people's necks.
4: Wait, you put the muffler on the cars to keep them warm?
3: Yeah, they stay on the muffler on the car. They don't go around your neck or anything.
4: Well,
3: like
4: of course
3: that.
4: They go around your neck. That is to keep your neck warm from the cold weather.
3: No, there's a muffler shop. You're probably thinking about something else. Like, are you thinking about like a scarf or something like that?
4: Well, I don't wear the scarf. I would wear a muffler.
3: A muffler. I think you got the wrong place, buddy. I think this is mufflers for cars.
4: I've never heard of that.
3: It comes to the engine. It goes down the bottom of the car, and it goes out to the back.
4: Yes, to keep you warm, correct?
3: No, to keep you warm.
4: Well, can I ask you this? Could I ask you this? What if I was to just take off all my clothes and just wrap myself in the muffler and say 1, 2, 3,
3: no,
4: jibba?
3: That's somewhere else you have to do that.
4: Okay. How about, do you sell the jibba?
3: No, we don't have jibbers here. We only deal with cars and that's it. You know, we don't deal with then, mufflers.
4: Okay, so then I wouldn't want to come down and look at all of your jibbers.
3: I'm not sure what you're talking about, what jibber is.
4: You've never heard of the jibber?
3: No, we never hold up the jibber.
4: Okay, and I will explain it to you. The jibber is a prank call that's being played on you right now. Your friend Tony wanted us to prank you.
3: Oh my God, dude. Are you serious?
4: Yeah.
3: Oh my gosh. I'm going to get Tony, dude. I'm going to call him right now as soon as I hang up with you guys.
0: Are you wondering, like, oh, my God, I got the weirdest dude on the phone?
3: Yeah, I was like, what the hell is a jibbly? Oh, my God, dude.
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0: 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CK105.5.
1: I found six free. F-R-E-E, baby. Free kids activities that will get your kids out of the house, busy, entertained, and they kind of get a fun perk for the summer.
0: All right. This is great.
1: All right. I don't know if you're ready for this. Take notes.
0: Well, I'm ready for it. As someone who is, you have an eternal optimism, which is great. And a bad filter when it comes to what kids will like. Because totally. You have a niece, and people think, oh, I have a niece, so now I know what kids are like. Yeah, I was delusional like that. I had nephews. I thought the same. So this will be good. Could be really great. I'm excited.
1: It's educational as well, so you know, you don't want to have them just be lazy and boring.
0: Okay.
1: Number one, Panda Express has a kids meal deal. By reading 5 books, kids in pre-K through 5th grade, they can earn a completely free meal through the Panda Express Read With Me program.
0: Oh, so that's awesome.
1: That's where you're going to log that they did read 5 books and get a free meal.
0: So there you go, free meal. Yeah. And if you're teaching kids fraud, you just say they read 5 books and eat well.
2: Or that.
1: Or, yeah, well.
0: So it's the kids read 2 books and, well, mama's in a hurry.
1: Yeah.
0: Here, just punch the card. Yes.
2: We had to go.
0: But mom, we only read, you read 5. Don't worry about it. He read 5. It's, yeah. Go ahead.
2: It's fine.
1: Orange chicken doublet.
0: Yeah.
1: All right. Number 2, Planet Fitness is offering a high school summer pass, allowing teens ages from 14 to 19 with 100% free gym access from June 1st through August 31st. And then the teens that are under, obviously, 18 just need a parent or guardian to sign an initial waiver.
2: I don't know about that one. What? Gym rats are going to hate that. Like kids running around while they're trying to lift.
1: Well, they're not. They're teens.
2: Yeah, but still.
0: Oh, yeah. That's.
1: And they're trying to get like bulky, you know, for like if they're into sports and stuff, especially if they're playing like a sport.
0: Some, but most will just be hanging out at the bench press talking to each other and looking at their phones.
1: Correct. At least they're not in the house, okay? I don't know.
0: It's an excellent point, Drew. Can't argue that. All right, Planet Fitness. We have a new babysitter.
1: Yeah.
0: That's kids 14 to 18 have a daycare called Planet Fitness.
2: And they got healthy snacks there.
0: Yeah, there you go.
1: Number 3, Barnes & Noble, of course, has a summer reading program. Kids from the 1st to 6th grade can earn a free book by completing 8 books. You just simply track through their reading journal online and then show proof in store or online, and then you can get a free book of any choice.
0: And you don't have to purchase anything?
1: No, you just got to, well, you got to read 8 books. So you got to have the 8 books already at home to get the 9th one.
2: If you don't have them, you got to go buy them. And then.
1: Well, you know, it's a little give and take.
0: I kind of feel like you just walk down to that large mailbox thing that people put in their neighborhood.
2: Oh, yeah.
0: Just go get your books. All right, Barnes & Noble, you're good.
1: The next one, it's also a book thing. Pizza has their Book It reading program for kids from ages 4 to 12. You can earn a free one-topping personal pan pizza every single month from June to August by meeting the Book It reading goal on their app.
0: Please tell me the last one's not books, because three out of your 6 are like, sit and read a book. Good
1: hey,
0: luck.
1: You get a free meal, why not?
0: Because you could sit there and watch YouTube and then mom could buy you a free meal. Yeah. Kids aren't like, read your book or you won't get lunch. That's not gonna happen in the summer.
1: The last two are very cool. The Kids Bowl Free program allows kids to enjoy 2 free games of bowling every single day all summer long. Parents can also do their family pass up to 4
0: Where
1: adults.
0: Is this?
1: You go to kidsbowlfree.com. They have over 1,300 bowling venues that participate
2: okay.
1: in this.
2: Okay,
1: so there's
2: that's cool.
1: probably one near you or near your city.
2: So it's universal. Okay.
1: Yes. Yeah. And so you sign up and then get them out of the house and let them bowl.
2: And then you got to read. And then you. No, I'm kidding. They'll read a book.
0: Well, look, these kids will be hanging out in bowling alleys, and that's a nice place to meet great people. Kids bowl free, but you lose your money in the craps game in the back.
2: Yeah. How did Johnny learn how to do that?
0: Yeah. Johnny, where did you get a tattoo? You're only 7. At the bowling alley.
2: Cigarettes?
0: My new friend Johnny gave it to me. Who's Johnny? He's the guy that gives the shoes. Okay. Enough kids bowl free.
2: Oh, no.
0: That's enough of that.
1: Okay.
0: Imagine kids all wrinkled in the summer because of all the cigarette smoke.
2: Yeah, they're aged.
0: Yeah. Ah, oh, Johnny, did you get in the sun too much? No one in the sun at all. You sure are wrinkly.
2: Yeah, what's going on?
0: Yeah. I did kids bowl free 2 yeah. games every day.
1: Yeah. The last one is.
0: I have a vape habit. I'm only 9 years old.
1: The Home Depot offers free hands-on kids workshops. They go from 9 a.m. to 12, so okay. 3 hours long every Saturday of every month this summer. And the schedule looks kind of like this. Like, one Saturday, you can make a goalie. A second one, a go-kart. The third one, a rocket. And they'll do, obviously, when you show up, they give you all the supplies, and there's an instructor there.
2: That's
1: for 3 hours.
2: Cool.
1: You build stuff.
0: That's wait,
1: cool.
0: That's for free? You get a go-kart? I got to see this go-kart.
1: Well, yeah. You help make a go-kart.
0: And then what? Walk away? Like, well, I guess someone gets a go-kart.
1: I don't think it's a real legit huge one. It's like, you know, kids stuff.
2: Yeah, so. What are the rules with child labor laws? What's going on here?
0: Yeah, this go-kart thing seems dubious.
2: Yeah, we're building...
1: I'd probably like, you know, sticks.
2: We're building inventory and selling it?
1: From like, their, like, leftover lumber. I don't know.
2: I don't know about that one.
0: You're definitely getting instruction from a three-fingered dude.
2: Yeah. In the parking lot. Yeah.
0: All right. I guess you guys are signed up. All right. Come on over here.
2: I guess.
0: Here, grab that thing. No, pick that up. Here. Right, now stand around. Watch.
2: Hey, you.
0: Put the thing here and screw it in here. You come here. Hold that.
2: Not
0: hold
2: like that
0: piece of wood. Hold on. I'll be right back.
1: I'm dead. Oh, my God.
2: Anybody want anything from the liquor store?
0: Right. Like, four of the kids are sitting on the like patio furniture with their phones. Yeah. Like, is it over? When's right. it over?
1: Yep.
0: Anyhow, see you at Home Depot. Building dreams all summer long. 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Grab a broom, you little brat. All right, those are all the free stuff your kids can do this summer. Good luck, parents.
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1: Turns out Nicolas Cage just made a huge change legally. I'm going to share what he did in just a minute. But first, Kelly Clarkson got really emotional talking about the end of her talk show. And during an interview with Rita Wilson on her show, Rita was telling her how, well, you know, she was really just thanking Kelly Clarkson for changing the game in daytime television. Take a listen.
2: I want to thank you for the years that you've been doing your show. I want to thank you for literally changing the game when it came to daytime television. The fact that you love music, that you have brought so much music to daytime, that you have shared with us your voice, your gifts, and everyone else's, and your incredible band. I really want to thank you because it has made a big change in my life. So thank you, Kelly.
0: Oh, I mean, that is...
3: Wow.
0: That's 1,000% spot on.

0: how I know, because when it aired the other day, it was on in our studio, but it was muted. And I look up, I'm like, is that Tom Hanks' wife just belting out tunes? Like, is she in a band?
1: What is this, karaoke?
0: Yeah. And then I see her having a heartfelt talk with Kelly on the couch. That must have been what she just said.
1: Oh, totally. Yeah.
0: Yes. You changed the game for me, and because I never got to sing before. Yeah.
2: It has made a big change in my life. So
0: yeah, it has. Yep.
3: Hey, this is my chance.
0: Yes. Tom's like, finally. Are you satisfied? Wow.
3: Turns out last year, Nicolas Cage made a huge legal change to his name. He revealed, well, first of all, his full real name is Nicolas Coppola. And he says that he actually changed it legally to Nicolas Cage. He said, I am Nick Cage. I changed my name legally just last year. I'm Nick Cage in life and I'm Nick Cage on camera. Better to be the patriarch of my own little family than the clown cousin on the margins of someone else's. So I decided I'm going to bring it on and be Cage, not Coppola.
0: That is a weird thing to do at this point in time, but definitely true.
3: Whoa.
0: There's no way his movies or his legacy could live up to that family. So
1: those are big shoes.
3: But
1: to
3: calling
1: fail,
3: him
1: dude.
3: A clown basically is strange.
0: If you look at their family, he kind of is the clown of the Coppolas.
1: Like, I wouldn't say the clown. Maybe the oddball.
0: Maybe oddball, but he probably sees it as clown.
1: As clownish,
0: right?
1: Yeah. Maybe.
0: Yeah.
1: Maybe.
0: I mean, think about that. It was his uncle. It's his uncle,
1: it's his
0: right?
1: Uncle, yes.
3: Yeah, he's the nephew of Francis Ford.
1: His first uncle,
0: right?
1: Yeah.
0: Who did
3: crazy
0: Godfather?
3: Yeah,
0: Apocalypse Now.
1: That's a huge shadow.
0: Everything
1: dude.
0: Else.
1: Yeah, yeah.
0: You're never gonna live up. It doesn't matter how many moonlights you do. Moonstruck. Sorry,
1: Moonstruck. Yeah.
0: Oh, sorry, Nicolas Cage. But yeah, can't be mad at him.
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2: Good morning, I'm Matt Barber with your ABC 12 News headlines. Happening today, the $7 million resurfacing project on I-75 in Genesee County is beginning after last week's delay. It will repave about 4 miles of the freeway in both directions between Court Street and Flint Township and the U.S. 23 split in Mundy Township. Once the project begins, lane and ramp closures will be in effect. MDOT will post detours for any ramp closures. The project is expected to be finished by September. Also happening today in Genesee County, Adelaide Street and Fenton will be closed at the railroad tracks through Friday. Canadian National Railroads will be replacing the ties and surfacing the tracks while the road is closed. Happening today, Flint City Council will hold a special meeting to conduct a community budget hearing and consider the city's proposed operating budget for the next fiscal year. The meeting will include public comment on the proposed 2026-27 budget and the 2027-28 forecasted budget. The council will also review resolutions on tax levies, street lighting, and solid waste fees, with changes set to take effect July 1st if approved. I'm Matt Barber, ABC 12 News on CK105.5.
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8: A better life with Dr. Sanjay Gupta.
9: Heart disease is still the leading cause of death here in the United States and around the world. But what if there was something you could do earlier in life to reduce the odds of becoming a statistic? Well, here in the United States, tens of millions of adults already take a statin to lower their cholesterol. But new guidance put out by the American College of Cardiology and the American Heart Association now emphasize that treating high cholesterol sooner could significantly reduce a person's lifetime risk of heart attack or stroke. How early are we talking? In your 30s, believe it or not. Of course, you need to talk to your doctor about whether statins are right for you, but you should know that the evidence is really starting to stack up that shows the earlier you get a jump on reducing lifelong exposure to plaque-causing lipids and lipoproteins, the better the odds are going to be for you. Make sure you get your cholesterol checked. That's the first step. I'm Dr. Sanjay Gupta, helping you live a better life.
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12: We have had a beautiful stretch of weather lately, and that will continue. We'll see more sunshine today with high temperatures in the lower 70s. Tonight, clear skies and cool, low near 47. Tuesday, sunny with a high near 77. And then on Wednesday, we'll keep the sunshine going and we'll get even warmer, as highs climb all the way up into the lower 80s.
13: 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Anything you want to know, we'll answer. Just hit us up in the DMs at Hey Morton. Rochelle wants to know, hey Morton, what is the one thing you're so good at, the other two could never beat you? So amongst the three of us here on the show, I'll tell you mine would be defensive driving. I can do stunts in cars and all that. Oh, yeah.
14: That's cool.
13: Yeah, right? It's a weird skill that I have that, yeah, I could do like stunt driving for TV shows. If you give me like 20 minutes to get my skills back up.
14: Yeah.
13: Yeah.
14: Oh, okay,
13: so, yeah. So if we were like racing cars, can't be beat.
14: Oh.
13: Yeah. D-Rock's like not so sure about that.
15: No, I'm kidding. Yeah. I think for me, it would definitely be, I'll destroy you guys in football. In like any aspect of that sport, I think I would just dominate.
14: Yeah. Rick looks like he doesn't believe it. What's going on?
15: Yeah.
13: Well, I think there was a time that's true. I don't know if it's true right this minute, but
15: if we lined up with pads and helmets and just went from like a 20-yard distance heads up, yeah, it would be.
13: And so if I was trying to catch a pass, you'd knock it down every time.
15: Yeah, for sure.
14: I don't know. Okay. I was on a flag football team for like 5 years, and it was a co-ed, and we were dominating. Like, I'm pretty good
15: but
14: at
15: were you
14: flag
15: dominating.
14: Football. Yes.
13: This is an upcoming challenge.
14: Like, I can run through. I'll throw my body on the ground. I don't care.
13: So, D-Rock, as we're shaping this challenge, what are the parameters? 20 yards apart.
15: 20 yards apart. You hold a ball, and you have to get past me.
13: That's it. Okay.
14: Easy.
15: You will not. Ever.
13: All right.
15: Never in life.
13: So get past, like, you'll tackle them or push them out of bounds. Either way.
15: Yeah. You're looking up at the sky.
13: Okay. Yeah. All right. That's great. It may be true. You may still have the step.
14: I know. I'm wondering, like, you don't think so.
13: See? Adina, you think you got him?
14: I think so.
13: All right.
14: I think I could outrun and outmaneuver and, like, twist and jump and I'm gone.
13: Okay. And so you're down if anything other than your palm, your hand, or your feet are touching the ground,
15: correct?
13: Right? Other than that, you're down.
14: Oh,
13: so we're
14: okay.
13: Not doing flag. It's
15: this is tackle.
13: This is tackle, okay. So your hand can touch the ground, your foot can touch the ground, but not knee, not anything else.
14: Okay, that's
13: if you
14: fair.
13: Fall on your booty, you're down.
14: All right.
15: Oh, my God.
13: Oh, my God.
15: Why would you do this to yourself?
13: I want to get in on it, too. I think I got a mover here, but I'm not sure. I'm like not 100% sure about that. I'm going to put it to the test. All right, it's coming. What about you, Adina?
14: Oh, I don't. This.
13: Oh. Football. Yeah. All right, football challenge is on. From Clio to Swartz Creek, we're everywhere you are. CK 105.5.

0: Cruising down I-75 with the volume up. CK 105.5. Now we play Guess Words. So play along. Let's see how many words you can guess from the clues you get from D-Rock or Adina. We're starting out this morning with Evelyn. And I want to know, Evelyn, who are you going to play with? D-Rock or Adina? Who's it going to be?
1: I think I'm going to do D-Rock today.
0: All right. 30 seconds on the clock. Say pass if you get stumped. On your marks, get set, go.
2: A receipt is your proof of
1: purchase.
2: Counterfeit money, another word for that. It's not real money, it's blank money.
1: Bogus?
2: Nope, another word for it. Opposite of real is
1: fake.
2: Yes. When I greet you and I wrap my arms around you, it's called a
1: hug?
2: Yes. When you get a drink and you ask for a long plastic tube, what is that called? It helps you drink out of your cup.
1: Straw.
2: When you go to the grocery store, you order a head of
1: lettuce.
2: Yes, this is...
0: Wow, D-Rock goes to fancy stores.
2: Oh, yeah.
0: He orders ahead of
2: orders ahead of time.
0: He goes to McDonald's and does that, too, and they're like, that's too much. I'll just have a little bit, not a full head. All right, listen, you guys did pretty good today. You were able to get five today.
3: Yeah.
0: So hold on. Five is it's a decent score and not a guaranteed win, but then again, not a guaranteed loss.
3: Yeah.
0: We might be back for a tie game, Evelyn. Hold on right there. Don't go anywhere. Cameron, you and Adina need to get six to win.
4: Okay. Hey, Morton, how you doing?
0: Really good, man. You ready to go?
4: Yes, I am. I'm ready.
0: Okay, 30 seconds on the clock. Say pass if you get stumped. On your marks, get set, go.
3: Hair that grows above the lips is a...
4: mustache.
3: Yes. With lumber, you can blank a house.
4: Built.
3: Yes. The biggest room at a hotel is the nice what?
4: Ballroom.
3: No, it's like where you're staying. It's like, ooh, we got the, not a penthouse, but the nice.
4: Sweet.
3: Yes. Opposite of early is being?
4: Late.
3: 60 minutes equals 1 minute. No, one whole.
4: Hour.
0: Hour would have got you the win today. Shucks.
3: Oh.
4: Oh, sorry.
0: If you just had another minute, you'd have 60 minutes.
2: Brain fart, man.
0: Yeah.
4: I haven't had my coffee yet.
0: You know what? You guys did actually pretty good. So,
3: yeah.
0: Cameron, you drink that coffee and call us tomorrow.
2: There
0: we'll
2: you go.
0: Play again. It'd be great to have you on again.
4: I'll drink it before I get on the
0: there you go. Right. Yeah. There you go. There's a plan. You're like, wait a minute. 60 minutes is an hour. It's taking forever. All right, we'll play Guess Words again with you right here on Hey Morton.
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0: Whether you're in Grand Blanc or Davison, we've got you covered. 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
1: All right, I'm about to do a phone prank that's very childish. Shane works at a sporting goods store, and you know how busy they always are.
2: Oh, yeah.
1: Always busy at a sporting goods store. I'm going to call Shane and ask him if he could talk to me about their balls.
3: Okay.
2: Oh.
1: Shane, tell me about your balls.
2: Okay.
1: It's our phone prank. The phone, Jibba.
4: Hi, this is Shane.
1: Hey, Shane. What's up, man? How are you?
4: I'm doing great. How's it going? Who is this?
1: My name is Rick, and I'm just calling. I have a question. You guys have all kinds of sporting equipment, right?
4: Yes, sir.
1: Okay, and what's the biggest sports you carry?
4: We've got it all. Baseball, basketball, football, golf, you name
1: and
4: it.
1: Do you guys have the balls for each one of those sports?
4: Yes, sir.
1: Okay, and then managers for each department?
4: What was that?
1: And then you have a manager of each of those departments?
4: Of course.
1: Okay, so would you say your manager in the exercise department has bigger balls than the manager in the golf department?
4: Is this a joke?
1: I'm just trying to get a comparison here because we're gonna come in and do some shopping, and I want to make sure that we've got room in our car to fit it all in. So I need to get the relative size of the balls that you guys have in there.
4: I'm pretty busy with customers, buddy. Is that all you got to say?
1: Well, let me ask you this: what size baseballs do you have?
4: Official size.
1: Okay.
4: Regular ones they use like in the major league.
1: And then the softballs are a little bit bigger than the baseballs.
4: Yep.
1: So you'd say if you got softballs, they're bigger than hardballs.
4: For sure. Hey, buddy, what is the whole point of this call?
1: I'm just calling to find out about your balls, man.
4: Oh, okay. Well, I need to get going to work, buddy.
1: All right. I just want to make sure your balls are okay.
4: Yeah, they're perfectly fine. I appreciate your call.
1: All right. Thanks a lot. And can I ask one more question?
4: Nah, I'm pretty busy, buddy. I need to go.
1: All right. Well, listen.
4: Please.
1: All right, take care of your balls for me.
4: We'll do.
1: Wait, don't go anywhere.
4: I gotta go, bud.
1: Hold on. Thanks.
4: See you, bye. Hello, Gordy. This is Shane.
1: Yeah, Shane, hi. We somehow got cut off. Listen, I wanted to know. I'm sorry, I'm not trying to interrupt
4: again.
1: You, but...
4: Hey, buddy, I need to get going. Like, this is too much. I'm pretty
1: well,
4: busy with
1: Well, just one second here. Would you say your playground balls are really bouncy?
4: Is that all you need to talk about?
1: Well, that's what I called to talk about.
4: What about the balls you want to know?
1: When I buy them, do you put them in a sack?
4: Yes, we do, if you buy the bag.
1: Okay, so I can buy the balls, and then you'll put them in your sack, and you'll give me your balls in
4: a
1: sack.
4: I'll put them in a sack. And it won't be my balls, it'll be Gordy's balls.
1: Okay, well, they'll be mine when I get done with them, you know what I'm saying?
4: Oh, who is this, man?
1: I'm just a guy named Rick trying to find out about your balls.
4: Man, if you got some questions, you should come down here and check out
1: You want balls. Me to come down there and check out your balls myself? Now, what are you trying to do here, man?
4: Not my balls.
1: Who handles the balls, mostly?
4: The manager of the department.
1: So your manager handles your balls?
4: Yeah, pretty much.
1: How does that feel?
4: Hey, come on, man. Who is this?
1: Oh, hey, listen, it's Rick. This is not real. It's a prank call. It's the phone, Jibba.
4: Am I on the radio?
1: Yeah, dude, you're on the radio right now. Everybody can hear you.
4: What? No way, dude. So my boss and everybody can hear me
1: Yeah,
4: right now?
1: Everybody can hear you right now, man. They're the ones that call it.
4: That's embarrassing. Yeah, I was sitting here wondering why you kept asking me about my balls.

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0: From Flint to Fenton, we're your soundtrack. CK 105.5. Now look, I would really love to have you answer this question. Did you ever, or have you ever, been called by the wrong name? Now, I think it's much worse if you're calling someone by the wrong name forever and ever. John. You're like, wait, I thought that was Dennis. That's John? I've been calling that guy, hey, Dennis, what's up, forever. Never corrected me. 866-570-1903. Call us and tell us. Alyssa's on the phone. What's up, Alyssa?
1: Hey, good morning, guys. So I think my situation might be a little worse. I had a girl who would hang around me and my friends in high school who I just didn't know the name of at all until like a month or a month and a half later.
0: Hey, you.
1: And so, you know the situations where you're like, you're in line for forever and you just start talking up the person in front of you or behind you. And, and then when you're done, you're like, oh, okay, bye. Like, see you later or whatever. So it was kind of like that. It just lasted a lot longer than 20 minutes. and then when my friend finally, because there was one day I was like, wait a second, what's her name? And then when my friend finally let me know, I was like, yeah, no, I didn't know that at all. I don't even have an idea of what her name was.
2: Whoops.
0: Oh, that's so funny. And you'd have no way to ask, right?
1: And the best part is I don't remember it now. Yeah. And the best part is I don't even remember it now. So I'm like, I guess it wasn't meant to be.
0: Yeah, you kind of have to just let it go. You're like, you know what? I'm just going to say, take care.
2: Yeah, right.
0: Yeah, we're good.
1: Yep.
0: Yeah.
1: Yep.
0: That's funny, Alyssa. Hold on. Don't go anywhere. We're asking you, did you ever or have you ever called someone by the wrong name? Call by the wrong name, 866-570-1903. Devin, what happened?
3: Hey, man. So my wife had known my buddy for about 2 years. She knew him as Frank. We all introduced him as Frank. And then one day she was at work at CVS Pharmacy. He came in with his father, distinguished man. She said, what's up, Frank? And his dad looked side-eyed, like confused, like, who is Frank? So when she came home, she asked me, she's like, what? And I'm like, his name's Brandon. She's like, why do you call him Frank? I said, he's got a big ass forehead like Frankenstein. So mortified. She's like, I've been calling him Frank for 2 years. And I was like, yeah, we've all called him Frank. You know, his forehead is huge.
0: He's Frank Einstein.
3: And then he had to go home and tell his dad why we call him Frank. His dad was not happy.
0: That is funny. That's a good one. I called him Frank. Yeah. Oh, man. Yeah. That's funny.
3: Call him Frank. His name's Brandon.
0: Devin, hold on. Don't go anywhere. Andre, you ever been called by the wrong name? Called someone by the wrong name?
4: Yeah, okay. So this happened to me back in high school, and it's like the entirety of 4 years of high school.
0: Mm-hmm.
4: So for me, how my name showed up on like the first day of school on like the class roster is because I have a second name, it's Christian. And so how it was formatted in the roster was Christian Andre. And so all my teachers were calling me Christian. And like on the first day, like, you know, you have to correct them. But by the second day, like I have a new set of teachers for like new periods and they start calling me Christian and then I have to correct them. But like then everyone, like there's a piece of paper that was like posted at the front of the class. Mm-hmm. And so it showed like everyone's names and it also started off with Christian. So everyone, like all my peers, all my friends and like all my teachers, they would call me Christian. So I just got fed up. And so after a week, I just started going by Christian for the entirety of 4 years. And then on graduation, that's when they finally corrected it and called me Andre for the first time. And everyone was just like flabbergasted. Like, who's Andre? And then they see me walk up and all my friends are like, your first name's Andre? And I'm just like, yeah, I just never bothered correcting you guys.
2: They're like, are we even friends?
4: Yeah. I mean, my closest friends knew I was Andre, but like I never told anyone that I was just like, you know, like affiliated with, just like my name is Andre. It's just like everyone knew me as Chris or Christian.
0: That's funny.
2: It's too much work to correct.
0: Christian to me is kind of cool. I think that's a cool name. Chris, call me. Hey, what's up, Chris? You're like, I'm Dre. Yeah. Dre now.
4: Because like, okay, after like the first week and everyone continues doing it, you kind of just get fed up and just like, okay, I'll roll with it, I guess.
2: Yeah.
0: You know what? That's a good way to live. It's just, I'm not fighting this. Yeah. This train has left the station.
2: You got it.
0: All right.
2: Christian, it is.
0: That's a good story. Chris, hold on, okay?
4: No.
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1: A better life with Dr. Sanjay Gupta.
2: Did you know that almost half the vegetables and more than three quarters of the fruit that we eat in this country come from just one state, California? Yeah, it's true. And according to a new report by the Environmental Working Group, a health advocacy organization, a lot of this produce is tainted with PFAS, which are sometimes referred to as forever chemicals. Why? Well, the EPA says pesticides keep America's food supply safe, abundant, and affordable. And of course, these chemicals are used in every state, not just California. Now, if you are worried, though, about how much you're consuming, the best thing to do is to buy organic produce, if and when you can. Organic or not, you should rinse all fruits and vegetables under running water. Don't use any soap. And as one epidemiologist told us, use a brush on sturdier items like carrots, potatoes, and cucumbers. I'm Dr. Sanjay Gupta, helping you live a better life.
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1: Turns out the 2025 to 2026 TV season had the clear number one most streamed, most watched show. There is no argument here, and I will share what show that was.
0: I want to hear it.
1: Because we probably will argue about it. But first, Tom Hardy has been in this weird limbo. At least that's what was said on the internet. He's a part of a show called Mobland. If you haven't watched it, it's,
0: I get it.
1: Yeah. I mean, it really,
2: it's Mobland, right.
0: Yeah.
1: But it was season one, season two, he was great in it. And then season three is supposed to be happening, and there's some drama. There were reports claiming that Tom Hardy was actually fired from the show following an alleged on-set tension with other cast members. Ooh. And being late all the time to the set. So people are like, oh, so what happens to the show? Tom Hardy just doesn't come back for season three? He's a main character.
0: Hey. Guess what? It's Mobland. I think there's a solution.
2: Yeah, get him whacked. Yeah. He's out of there.
0: It's not like candle makers where someone getting whacked is weird. Yeah. Right? Little House on the Prairie. Foomp.
3: Oh, what happened to Pa?
2: I think we understand the consequences.
0: Yeah. You know? Well, the solution. Yeah.
1: We don't have to worry about it because sources very close to the show working on season three say the door is not closed on Tom Hardy. He was not fired, and he will be in season three.
0: However, halfway through the season, the trunk will be closed on him, and that's the last you'll see of him.
1: Yeah. Oh, maybe that's it.
0: Yep.
2: Yep.
0: Boom, boom, boom, boom.
1: Yeah. So many people, you know, will say, oh my God, this was my favorite show. It must be the most watched show ever. Well, for 2025-2026 TV season, we actually have the proven numbers to see what was the top most streamed, most watched show of all time. What would you think in the past year was the most watched show, like on Netflix, like all these platforms?
0: Super Bowl.
1: Oh, okay, not including sports. Like, we're talking of, you know,
2: like
1: TV
2: a
1: show.
2: Series.
1: Yes, a series.
0: I don't know. I would, you know, I really don't know. I'll be surprised to find out what it is.
1: My guess was Bridgerton, because I felt like I couldn't escape it on social media. It just felt like so much drama.
0: When I see something like Bridgerton, though, here's what I think. I go, that type of show doesn't get restreamed. So you don't count it again, because a lot of people aren't rewinding it.
2: True.
0: As much as maybe a game show or a reality show that has moments.
1: Mm.
0: So there's that. Two, I think that it is very popular in a very niche way. Because I don't know anyone other than my wife and her friends that watch it.
1: Yeah.
2: I would say something like a show maybe like Love is Blind, maybe.
1: Oh, that's a good guess. We're all so wrong. We're not even close, actually.
0: 60 Minutes. What was it?
1: Here are the top five. Number five, Landman.
2: Okay.
1: Got the most streams, almost 20 million. Number four, Sean Combs, The Reckoning on Netflix. Like, I forgot about that.
2: Yeah.
1: Number three is Marshalls. Surprisingly, it's that spinoff from the Yellowstone series. Number two, His and Hers on Netflix. Hmm. I have no idea what that even
0: is. What's number one?
1: And the number one show, Stranger Things.
0: Okay. So those are Netflix shows, or those are streaming shows?
1: All streaming. Streaming and broadcast TV.
2: Okay.
1: All combined. Hmm. That was it. Can you believe it?
0: I think there's probably shows that beat His and Hers. I really have to believe that. That sounds, that something doesn't add up there.
1: 25.6 million watched that. I'm like, I don't even know what it is. Is it a love show? What is that?
0: Right.
2: Yeah. I don't.
0: Yeah. Some doesn't add up there. I think that's. Yeah. We're gonna argue with it because it doesn't make sense.
2: It's bought it. No, I'm kidding. I don't
0: know. All those BTS fans love that show. 100%. Wow.
4: The makers of Progresso Soup have announced that they will offer a new limited edition deodorant, and like their soup, it'll come in regular and chunky style.
1: I'm Medina on Hey Morton, and that's your Daily Dirt.
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11: We have had a beautiful stretch of weather lately, and that will continue. We'll see more sunshine today with high temperatures in the lower 70s. Tonight, clear skies and cool, low near 47. Tuesday, sunny with a high near 77. And then on Wednesday, we'll keep the sunshine going and we'll get even warmer as highs climb all the way up into the lower 80s.
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13: Anything you want to know? Well, you know what? We'll answer it. You just hit us up in the DMs at Hey Morton.
14: Andy asked, Hey Morton, what's the closest you've ever come to getting arrested?
13: Oh, man. Mine is so weird. I have an old 70s singer that saved me from getting arrested.
14: What?
15: Really?
13: Yeah.
14: That's so crazy.
13: Yep. I thought you guys knew this one. I'll tell you in a second.
14: Oh, my God. Okay, yeah. I was in college, and we had a house party, of course, and the police were called, and we all started running. I don't know why that was the first instinct, you know, you're just scared. So I'm running. My friends all ran outside of the house, backyard, front, like every which way.
13: Okay.
14: I run to the backyard, and someone was saying, come this way, right? And it's a fenced-in yard, so I hop up on the fence. I'm wearing flip-flops, mind you.
13: What are you doing?
14: I don't know. I remember I was wearing an Abercrombie little mini, like denim mini skirt and flip flops. And I jumped up on the fence because I'm tall. So that wasn't the problem, but I got stuck on top of it.
15: Oh.
14: And my flip flop fell. My left one, which was still hanging over into the yard and not outside of the yard. And I was like, well, I can't run without my flip flops. They were, I think, Old Navy.
13: This is a long story.
14: Yeah.
13: Are the police ever a part of it?
14: Yeah. And a female cop actually grabbed my leg trying to prevent me from jumping over the fence. And I was kicking. But I was like, my friends were like, come on, hurry, hurry. So I kicked, and I just like whoop, flopped over, and I did get away. Lost my shoe, my flip-flop, didn't get it.
15: You
14: but I was this close.
15: Cops,
14: I was this close to, I think, getting arrested.
15: Oh, my God.
13: I don't know if you're getting arrested for being at a house party.
14: Yeah, they're
13: just
14: going
13: to give a talking to.
15: Yeah.
14: Probably.
15: It was like curfew.
13: Otherwise, they had a shoe. They could have done the Cinderella. They're like, come here and sit down.
15: No, let's match it.
13: See, this flip-flop fits on. And to be honest, I don't know your shoe size, but I know you're 6 feet tall. So I have a feeling they would have narrowed it down.
14: Probably.
13: Yeah.
14: Oh, I didn't even think of that.
13: Oh,
14: oh
13: yeah.
14: My God.
15: Oh, wow.
13: Oh, your friends are like, I don't wear snowshoes. Not a snowshoe.
14: No kidding.
13: It says flip flop.
15: Oh, she's offended. It's her. It's her.
13: I don't go scuba diving. It's not fins.
14: Give me my flipper back.
15: Oh, my God, dude.
13: So I was like, I got a knee board. It's not a knee board. All right, enough foot jokes.
15: All right, I almost got arrested at an airport. All right, I'm living down south at the time, and I'm flying from New Orleans to go back home, okay? And listen, I had a fishing trip a week before I flew out, and I used the exact same backpack as a carry-on that I took on my fishing trip. Mm-hmm. I go through TSA. They grab all my things. I had a laptop and my backpack. They grab all of them. They're talking. They look around. They scan the room. They look at me because I'm waiting for my stuff. And they go, it's him. And they go, hey, we need you to come in the back. He walks up to me with four other officers. And I'm talking like armed officers at TSA. You never see an armed officer at TSA. They're always in the back. Mm-hmm. They came up and approached me and asked me to go into this room. I sit down and I'm like, oh my God, this is an interrogation. What's going on?
10: Yeah.
15: How can I help you guys? They pull out a pocket knife. I had a pocket knife from when I was cleaning fish
14: on my
15: fishing trip. Totally forgot. It was in the small pocket of the backpack. And I go, oh my God, guys, I totally forgot that was there. I had zero intent to use that in any matter whatsoever. In fact, you can have it. Keep it. It's all on you, man. I guess the way I explained it took a couple minutes, but they released me like, he didn't have any intent. It could have been, it could have been a fishing trip. So they gave me the benefit of the doubt, and I was able to just go get on my flight. But, oh, my God, I was scared for, 5 minutes. Like, I'm going down, dude.
13: The fear you guys had was a little overstated. They're like, you're the pocket knife bandit. I took down a plane.
14: Yes.
13: Nonetheless, nonetheless, you almost got arrested.
15: Yeah, dude.
13: Almost. Ugh. I went on a trip to Washington, D.C., courtesy of the congressman at the time, Sonny Bono.
15: Mm-hmm.
13: He was representing the area, and he was acquainted with my family, so I got to spend time with him.
15: Okay.
13: And so he's the guy who was married to Cher, and they would sing, I Got You, Babe.
15: Oh, yeah.
14: Right.
13: Remember this one? This song?
16: I Got You, Babe.
13: This guy.
15: Yeah.
13: So I'm walking with this guy everywhere. Walking with him, and he knows my family, and I know him, and so... We're buds, right?
15: Okay.
13: And so there's about seven of us in the group, and we're walking from his office across the street into the United States House of Representatives. He's about to vote on a bill.
15: Okay. Oh.
13: And so you see that room where they do the State of the Union?
15: Yeah.
13: He sits about halfway down where his desk is. Well, when you walk into that building, you walk through a central area, then there's doorways. And I don't know if you've ever watched, but you kind of have to walk through, and there's guards there. So there's two sets of doors.
15: Okay.
13: So we're all walking. I'm right behind him, and he's full stride, and so am I. And so we all walk in. I didn't know you couldn't go down to his desk. So I just keep walking right behind him, and I'm walking, and I'm walking, and then I hear, rah, rah, rah. Now, you're not allowed to talk loudly in there because it's a floor of the Congress.
15: Right.
13: Well, I'm on the floor of the House of Representatives, just full stride, like, la-di-da, la-di-da. And he gets to his seat, and he looks up at me kind of strangely, and then he looks back, and I look back. And the Capitol Police are gesturing me as they're walking towards me, like, come here, come here. And they grab me by the arm, and he's like, it's okay, guys, it's okay. He doesn't know. He's with me. It's okay.
14: Oh, my God.
13: I didn't know that that's a crime to walk on the floor of representatives without clearance. I didn't have a badge. I didn't have anything. I didn't know. I was an idiot.
15: Dude.
13: And they're like, I get back, and my friend's like, do you know you're not supposed to go there? You should know that. I'm like, I didn't know that. They're like, you could have been arrested. And these guys are like, let's see your light. So I had to show them my ID, and they had to run a check and everything, and then I got to go.
15: Party foul.
13: I was like, man. Oh, I'm sorry.
17: My bad.
13: I'm like,
17: my bad. I called it wrong. My bad, my friend. I'm sorry.
13: Out of here. Yeah, almost arrested.
14: Well,
13: it's the Hey Morton Show on CK 105.5.

0: Genesee County Mornings start with Hey Morton and all the hits on CK 105.5. It's Monday, it's time to play the Daily Dummy. I played a trivia night with family and friends on Friday.
1: Okay.
0: And won.
1: Oh.
0: Oh, so this pride before a fall. I'm probably about to lose because I'm bragging that I'm with it. We'll see. And good luck to all our contestants. Now, I want to see who chose you, Adina. Devin chose you. Let's see why Devin. Devin, good morning.
2: Good morning.
0: Adina's going to play on your behalf today. I just want to know, do you want to pump her up? Do you want to give her any props, anything like that?
2: Hey, Adina, I'm a big fan. You got this, girl. You got this.
1: Thanks,
2: go win it,
1: Devin.
2: For us.
1: Yeah.
0: What do you think is good advice for her today?
2: Reverse.
0: Mm. Yes, reverse. All right.
1: Well, that's
0: you know
1: good.
0: What? That
1: that's
0: is good.
1: Good
0: advice.
1: Okay.
0: All right.
3: The
0: so
3: weapons.
0: Sit
3: right,
0: tight, Devin.
3: Right.
0: Let's see if Adina wins on your behalf today. He's rooting for you.
1: Okay.
0: So now you've got incentive. All right. Okay. Who's up first today? Who lost last week?
1: It was D-Rock and I.
0: Okay. Who was the last to lose?
1: I don't know.
0: You were.
3: Yeah.
1: Okay.
0: All right.
1: Rick, in the Hunger Games movies, what is the name of the main character played by Jennifer Lawrence?
0: Katniss Everdeen.
1: Correct.
0: Ooh. Oh, thank you. I actually read those books. Sorry. <Didn't> it? All right, D-Rock,
3: yep.
0: Which country has won the most FIFA World Cups?
3: Ooh, that would be Brazil?
0: Very good.
3: Yeah. All right, Adina, what is the name of the boat in Jaws?
0: Oh.
1: I don't know.
3: It's an infamous boat. Infamous.
0: The what?
1: No idea. The anchor. I have no idea.
0: Right on, right?
3: That was a good try. The orca.
0: The orca. Oh. Not the anchor.
1: Yeah, I said it with an accent.
0: Those,
3: right.
0: Those are people that tell you the news in Boston.
1: Yeah.
0: It's the anchor.
1: Take it.
0: Drop the anchor. Whatever.
1: Rick,
0: yes.
1: What is the name of the Italian dessert made of layers of coffee-soaked ladyfingers and mascarpone cheese?
0: You know, this is one of my questions Friday night.
1: Seriously?
0: Yes, tiramisu.
1: Yeah.
0: Yes.
4: Take it.
0: Of I know, right?
4: What happened to me?
0: Reverse.
1: Ooh. Okay.
0: Are you ready, Adina?
1: Yes.
0: All right. I was going to ask you a harder one, but I'll give you an easy one, okay?
1: Okay.
0: All right. What is the name of the lead singer of the band U2?
1: Yeah, Bono. Six.
0: Very good.
3: Good job.
0: You
3: good
0: barely
3: job.
0: Pulled that out.
1: D-Rock.
3: Yep.
1: Which U.S. state was the last to join the union, becoming our 50th state?
3: Would that be, oh my gosh, just between two of them. I would say Hawaii?
1: Correct.
0: Oh, all right.
3: I almost said Alaska. Rick, the longest boardwalk in
0: Alaska.
3: The longest boardwalk in the world exists in which city and state?
0: New Jersey. In something New Jersey. I don't know. I'm
1: are there
0: wrong.
1: Cities in New Jersey?
0: There's cities in New Jersey. I don't know.
3: You got half of it right. It was Atlantic City, New Jersey.
0: Atlantic City, New Jersey. One for Rick, one for Adina, none for D-Rock. Adina, what year was the first iPhone released?
1: 2004.
0: Ah, no, 2007. I
1: was
0: going to
1: say 2007 and then, no.
0: All right.
1: D-Rock. What country is known for originating the sushi dish sashimi?
3: Would that be Japan?
1: Correct.
3: All right. Which country is the home of the most volcanoes, Rick?
0: Iceland?
3: No, Indonesia.
0: I don't know that. So two for me, two for Adina, none for D-Rock. Adina, what is the name of the tallest mountain in North America?
1: Mount Whitney? I have no idea.
0: That's the tallest mountain in California. So
1: oh.
0: In the continental United States, you'd be correct. But it is Mount McKinley or Denali. You could choose either name. So that for
1: come
0: Adina
1: out.
0: Is a bad day for Devin.
1: Sorry, Devin.
0: Devin, we're sorry about that. What was that noise? Taste in my mouth. All right. It's me versus D-Rock, and D-Rock's got none wrong. So it's head-to-head. All right, D-Rock, hit me.
3: All right. Where did coffee originally come from?
0: Coffee originally came from, I want to say Brazil.
3: No, Ethiopia.
0: Oh. I should have chose somewhere that was a long time ago, right?
3: Right.
0: Yeah. D-Rock wins today.
1: Wow.
0: Antonio wins today. Congratulations, Antonio.
2: Yeah, thank you.
0: Yeah,
2: how'd way you... to go, T-Frog. Way to go.
3: I couldn't have done it without you, bro.
0: Well, he did. How many of those did you know, actually, though, Antonio?
2: Probably like two of them.
3: That's fair.
0: There you go. That's how you do Daily Dummy here on A. Morton.
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0: 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Tell your smart speaker to play CK105.5. My buddy Klaus, my Bavarian friend, is going to call a muffler shop and ask them what styles they have. Like, if you call the muffler shop, you know it's like Midas, right?
1: Yeah.
0: He's going to call to, you know, buy some fashion.
2: Oh.
0: You know, the muffler around your neck. Yeah. It's our phone prank, the phone jibba.
3: Midas Muffler, I'm going to help you.
4: Hello there, my name is Klaus, and I am looking to inquire about a muffler that you might have for sale.
3: Okay, what do you need?
4: Well, I'm looking to get a muffler and wanted to know about the assortment of them that you have in your store there.
3: It just depends on what type of car you have. I can probably help you out and stuff.
4: I think the biggest thing I'm looking at is the different color of the muffler.
3: Okay, we just have like a few, like two bits of color, just like silver and like off silver, like metallic silver, pretty much.
4: That's the only two colors you have? You'd have nothing but stripes or patterns on it?
3: No, because the mufflers is underneath. You don't need so much patterns or anything like that. So,
4: but no, I would put the muffler out where everybody could see it.
3: Well, you could only see the tip of the muffler. I'm not sure what you're talking about.
4: The way that you style the muffler depends on how much of it that you see. And I would probably just wrap it around and make sure everybody could see from the tip to all the way to the middle of the shaft of it.
3: Like some sort of Jeep or a big rig? Is that what you're looking for or something? Like some for off-roading?
4: No, probably more like going to dinner or places like that or like something like the movies or something. Just during the cold weather.
3: So you want it outside of your car? It's usually just underneath the chassis.
4: No, I would put it, I would wear it outside the car, inside the car, into the restaurant, everywhere.
3: So you want to carry a muffler around with
4: you? I want to wear it around my neck.
3: We don't do that. I mean, I think it's probably not the right place for you to do that. I think you have to go somewhere else for that.
4: Have I called the store? Is this the muffler store?
3: Yeah, it is, but we don't do that. We just put it on cars, not on people's necks.
4: Wait, you put the muffler on the cars to keep them warm?
3: Yeah, they stay on the muffler on the car. They don't go around your neck or anything.
4: Well, of course
3: that.
4: They go around your neck. That is to keep your neck warm from the cold weather.
3: No, there's a muffler shop. You're probably thinking about something else. Like, are you thinking about like a scarf or something like that?
4: Well, I don't wear the scarf. I would wear a muffler.
3: A muffler. I think you got the wrong place, buddy. I think this is mufflers for cars.
4: I've never heard of that.
3: It comes to the engine. It goes down the bottom of the car, and it goes out to the back.
4: Yes, to keep you warm, correct?
3: No, to keep you warm.
4: Could I ask you this? What if I was to just take off all my clothes and just wrap myself in the muffler and say 1, 2, 3
3: no,
4: jibba?
3: That's somewhere else you have to do that.
4: Okay. How about, do you sell the jibba?
3: No, we don't have jibbers here. We only deal with cars and that's it. You know, we don't deal with then, mufflers.
4: Okay, so then I wouldn't want to come down and look at all of your jibbers.
3: I'm not sure what you're talking about, what jibber is.
4: You have never heard of the jibber?
3: No, we never hold up the jibber.
4: Okay, and I will explain it to you. The jibber is a prank call that's being played on you right now. Your friend Tony wanted us to prank you.
3: Oh my God, dude. Are you serious?
4: Yeah.
3: Oh my gosh. I'm going to get Tony, dude. I'm going to call him right now as soon as I hang up with you guys.
0: Are you wondering, like, oh, my God, I got the weirdest dude on the phone?
3: Yeah, I was like, what the hell is a giblet? Oh, my God, dude.
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0: fever dream. Good morning. CK105.5, all the hits. Rachel Geddes here with you. And I hope your morning went off to a good start. We're going to keep it rolling if you've pulled up to work or wherever you're at. Our BTS Blitz will continue this week. So we've had 6 trips, 6 winners, and it looks like Baltimore and LA have been claimed, but we saw 4 big flyaway trips. 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
9: A better life with Dr. Sanjay Gupta.
10: Slowly but surely, AI is seeping its way into every corner of our lives. One area perhaps I didn't expect is diet advice. A new study out of Turkey found that chatbots are recommending to teen boys and girls that they restrict their daily calories to dangerously low levels and eat a balance of nutrients that are kind of out of whack. Remember, teenagers are growing, one pediatrician told us. If they aren't getting enough nutrition, it can really stunt their growth on a number of levels. And in extreme cases, it can lead to significant health consequences. Large language models, LLMs, they are designed to agree with you. So if you're looking to lose weight, they're going to push you pretty hard in that direction. They also sometimes don't know how to tell the difference between good information and bad information. And you know who does? Your doctor. I'm Dr. Sanjay Gupta, helping you live a better life.
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Here's Bruno.

KTK 105.5, all the hits. Happy Monday, back to work with tickets today for Neo and Keisha. Yeah, Soaring Eagle Casino and Resort for that show, September 11th. This could be a good one. I'll have those tickets during the retro lunch. Win them today as we beat the box office.

101.5. Teddy Swims there with all the hits. So it's June already. Yeah, June 1st today. And the kids are already looking forward to Toy Story 5. They've been checking out the trailer. And the characters keep saying it's going to be really sad. And I'm like, I can't deal with any more sadness, especially from Toy Story. It gets me every time.

KCK 105.5, all the hits. We're getting qualifiers all this week for our second annual Summer in the Sand. It's back from Financial Plus Credit Union. 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So be listening this hour. 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
3: 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But are they safe? And do they really work? Well, first, let's talk about actual magnesium. That's an essential mineral that is needed for more than 300 different processes in the body, according to one dietitian. And most people get enough of it simply from the foods they eat. Now, if you're not getting enough, there are a few different types of supplements you can try. But as always, you should talk to your doctor before starting any new medication or supplement, whether it's prescription or over-the-counter. Now, when it comes to the science, we looked into this, and I gotta say, there's not a lot of strong evidence that magnesium supplements will actually help you sleep. They might help you manage pain, they might help you lower your stress levels, or work to get your muscles to relax. And maybe it's those things then that help you get some better sleep. I'm Dr. Sanjay Gupta, helping you live a better life.

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12: A better life with Dr. Sanjay Gupta.
13: Slowly but surely, AI is seeping its way into every corner of our lives. One area perhaps I didn't expect is diet advice. A new study out of Turkey found that chatbots are recommending to teen boys and girls that they restrict their daily calories to dangerously low levels and eat a balance of nutrients that are kind of out of whack. Remember, teenagers are growing, one pediatrician told us. If they aren't getting enough nutrition, it can really stunt their growth on a number of levels. And in extreme cases, it can lead to significant health consequences. Large language models, LLMs, they are designed to agree with you. So if you're looking to lose weight, they're going to push you pretty hard in that direction. They also sometimes don't know how to tell the difference between good information and bad information. And you know who does? Your doctor. I'm Dr. Sanjay Gupta, helping you live a better life.
14: Ogden, Illinois.
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10: 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There's a term for that. Social offloading. And experts we talked to warned that this habit could be stunting emotional growth, leaving an already isolated generation who came of age during the pandemic even less prepared for the messiness of human interaction. Sure, AI can help you polish whatever it is you're looking to say, but that's not very human, right? It's the messiness that makes our interactions with each other so real. It's also what makes them so validating, help us to develop our confidence, our voice, our deep bonds with each other. Psychiatrists we talked to encouraged turning to family or friends when you're struggling to express yourself. They are keen to help. I'm Dr. Sanjay Gupta, helping you live a better life.
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18: Eating a healthy diet is not only good for you physically, it can also keep your brain sharp as you age.
12: According to a new study out of China, people who most closely followed the MIND diet slowed aging in key structures inside their brains by more than 2 years. The MIND diet is a combination of the Mediterranean diet, which we talk a lot about, and the DASH diet, which stands for Dietary Approaches to Stop Hypertension. All three of these diets are similar, but the MIND diet puts more of an emphasis on berries, beans, leafy green vegetables, fish, poultry, whole grains, olive oil, and nuts. You're not going to eat foods with a lot of saturated fat. We're talking cheese, butter, red meat, or anything fried. You really don't have to eat like this 100% of the time. That's the key. Just do the best that you can. I'm Dr. Sanjay Gupta, helping you live a better life.
14: He's got ties. He's got socks. Give him a gift that really rocks. Treat your dad to a $5,000 basement barbecue or backyard upgrade. Pop gets to pick. 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

TK 105.5, it's the Retro Lunch brought to you by Taboon, Miller Road in Flint. 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

0: 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And once those are claimed, you can't pick those anymore. 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
6: Did you know that almost half the vegetables and more than three quarters of the fruit that we eat in this country come from just one state, California? Yeah, it's true. And according to a new report by the Environmental Working Group, a health advocacy organization, a lot of this produce is tainted with PFAS, which are sometimes referred to as forever chemicals. Why? Well, the EPA says pesticides keep America's food supply safe, abundant, and affordable. And of course, these chemicals are used in every state, not just California. Now, if you are worried, though, about how much you're consuming, the best thing to do is to buy organic produce, if and when you can. Organic or not, you should rinse all fruits and vegetables under running water. Don't use any soap. And as one epidemiologist told us, use a brush on sturdier items like carrots, potatoes, and cucumbers. I'm Dr. Sanjay Gupta, helping you live a better life.
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0: Jenny on CK 105.5. All the hits. How you doing, Rachel Geddes? Back with you on this Monday. And so much exciting things happening, including our second annual Summer in the Sand. Financial Plus Credit Union partnering up with us once again for, get this, over $10,000 in prizes. 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It's going to be so much fun. We're doing it again at Lake Callis in Davison on Saturday, June 13th. 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
12: 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But are they safe? And do they really work? Well, first, let's talk about actual magnesium.

0: magnesium. 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And most people get enough of it simply from the foods they eat. Now, if you're not getting enough, there are a few different types of supplements you can try. But as always, you should talk to your doctor before starting any new medication or supplement, whether it's prescription or over-the-counter. Now, when it comes to the science, we looked into this, and I gotta say, there's not a lot of strong evidence that magnesium supplements will actually help you sleep. They might help you manage pain, they might help you lower your stress levels, or work to get your muscles to relax. And maybe it's those things then that help you get some better sleep. I'm Dr. Sanjay Gupta, helping you live a better life.
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CKY 105.5, all the hits. So it's June 1st, officially a Shiawassee National Wildlife Refuge. You can drive through there. It's pretty cool. Check out the wildlife, all the water creatures and things like that. Lots of wetlands and prairies and forests. Enjoy that.

KCK 105.5, Flint's number one for all the hits. Rachel Geddes on this beautiful day. I'm loving this weather. Tons of sun. And, of course, temperatures in the 70s. I hope it's this nice when we do Summer in the Sand, Saturday, June 13th. 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
3: A better life with Dr. Sanjay Gupta.
4: Eating a healthy diet is not only good for you physically, it can also keep your brain sharp as you age. According to a new study out of China, people who most closely followed the MIND diet slowed aging in key structures inside their brains by more than 2 years. The MIND diet is a combination of the Mediterranean diet, which we talk a lot about, and the DASH diet, which stands for Dietary Approaches to Stop Hypertension. All three of these diets are similar, but the MIND diet puts more of an emphasis on berries, beans, leafy green vegetables, fish, poultry, whole grains, olive oil, and nuts. You're not going to eat foods with a lot of saturated fat. We're talking cheese, butter, red meat, or anything fried. You really don't have to eat like this 100% of the time. That's the key. Just do the best that you can. I'm Dr. Sanjay Gupta, helping you live a better life.

0: 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Ella Langley just having the time of her life and bringing in those huge, huge crowds. Hey, I've got tickets coming up this week for Neo and Keisha Cole beating the box office for that show coming up September 11th at the Spring Eagle Casino and Resort. So it's going to be a fun throwback. Neo still rocking. All right. More of those tickets tomorrow right here on the show. All right. Next, Sabrina Carpenter.
1: He's got neckties. 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
15: More and more people are using magnesium supplements to help them sleep. But are they safe? And do they really work? Well, first, let's talk about actual magnesium. That's an essential mineral that is needed for more than 300 different processes in the body, according to one dietitian. And most people get enough of it simply from the foods they eat. Now, if you're not getting enough, there are a few different types of supplements you can try. But as always, you should talk to your doctor before starting any new medication or supplement, whether it's prescription or over-the-counter. Now, when it comes to the science, we looked into this, and I gotta say, there's not a lot of strong evidence that magnesium supplements will actually help you sleep. They might help you manage pain, they might help you lower your stress levels, or work to get your muscles to relax. And maybe it's those things then that help you get some better sleep. I'm Dr. Sanjay Gupta, helping you live a better life.
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105.5, Flint's number one for all the hits. So Dua Lipa got married over the weekend. Yeah, married like a British actor that she's been dating for a while. Yeah, he's a lucky guy. Olivia Rodrigo now. It's Drop Dead. 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
11: You ever wake up in the middle of the night or maybe first thing in the morning and notice drool on your pillow? Unless you're sleeping next to someone who hasn't already seen all your good, bad, and ugly, it's probably not that big a deal and not anything to worry about unless it's something that just started happening recently. When people drool at night, it's often because of a stuffy nose, acid reflux, or being a mouth breather. People who sleep on their stomach or side are more likely to drool than someone who sleeps on their back. But in some cases, drooling at night can be a warning sign of something more serious, like dental issues, sleep apnea, or even early symptoms of Parkinson's disease. If you're at all concerned about this, the best place to start is with an ENT doctor, an ears, nose, and throat doctor. They can recommend a sleep study to possibly get some answers. I'm Dr. Sanjay Gupta, helping you live a better life.
12: He's got ties. He's got socks. 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Treat your dad to a $5,000 basement barbecue or backyard upgrade. 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

0: 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So he's just so cute and sweet. 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
14: You ever wake up in the middle of the night or maybe first thing in the morning and notice drool on your pillow? Unless you're sleeping next to someone who hasn't already seen all your good, bad, and ugly, it's probably not that big a deal and not anything to worry about unless it's something that just started happening recently. When people drool at night, it's often because of a stuffy nose, acid reflux, or being a mouth breather. People who sleep on their stomach or side are more likely to drool than someone who sleeps on their back. But in some cases, drooling at night can be a warning sign of something more serious, like dental issues, sleep apnea, or even early symptoms of Parkinson's disease. If you're at all concerned about this, the best place to start is with an ENT doctor, an ears, nose, and throat doctor. They can recommend a sleep study to possibly get some answers. I'm Dr. Sanjay Gupta, helping you live a better life.
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She left.

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13: 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And there's perhaps no movement more fundamental than walking. 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Even though you walk every day, Dana does say you can make small adjustments to immediately improve your walking mechanics. 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

0: 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I mean, they look great, but CK 105.5. I always say, never trust the crocodile. See you later, alligator.
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2: A better life with Dr. Sanjay Gupta.
3: Slowly but surely, AI is seeping its way into every corner of our lives. One area perhaps I didn't expect is diet advice. A new study out of Turkey found that chatbots are recommending to teen boys and girls that they restrict their daily calories to dangerously low levels and eat a balance of nutrients that are kind of out of whack. Remember, teenagers are growing, one pediatrician told us. If they aren't getting enough nutrition, it can really stunt their growth on a number of levels. And in extreme cases, it can lead to significant health consequences. Large language models, LLMs, they are designed to agree with you. So if you're looking to lose weight, they're going to push you pretty hard in that direction. They also sometimes don't know how to tell the difference between good information and bad information. And you know who does? Your doctor. I'm Dr. Sanjay Gupta, helping you live a better life.
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Do you typically look around before you pop a squat? Because if not, maybe you should. It's Dallas J and CK 105.5. This woman was going to the bathroom and a snake came slithering up. Ah! Could you imagine? 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I got a new pet.

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Okay, so Niall Horan said that he's not going to Harry Styles' wedding, but there's no bad blood. Do you believe that? You think everything's good? CK105.5. And then it's also been reported that Harry Styles is actually inviting Taylor to his wedding, and that Taylor has invited Harry to her wedding. So

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11: Slowly but surely, AI is seeping its way into every corner of our lives. One area perhaps I didn't expect is diet advice. A new study out of Turkey found that chatbots are recommending to teen boys and girls that they restrict their daily calories to dangerously low levels and eat a balance of nutrients that are kind of out of whack. Remember, teenagers are growing, one pediatrician told us. If they aren't getting enough nutrition, it can really stunt their growth on a number of levels. And in extreme cases, it can lead to significant health consequences. Large language models, LLMs, they are designed to agree with you. So if you're looking to lose weight, they're going to push you pretty hard in that direction. They also sometimes don't know how to tell the difference between good information and bad information. And you know who does? Your doctor. I'm Dr. Sanjay Gupta, helping you live a better life.
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0: 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Andre in Grand Blanc, tell me something I don't know.
1: 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I do.
0: Ew, I don't like anybody's feet. Nowhere near me. Never. Do you kiss on feet?
1: Your feet are pretty.
0: My feet are pretty, but no one's sucking on these toes.
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8: A better life with Dr. Sanjay Gupta.
9: Slowly but surely, AI is seeping its way into every corner of our lives. One area perhaps I didn't expect is diet advice. A new study out of Turkey found that chatbots are recommending to teen boys and girls that they restrict their daily calories to dangerously low levels and eat a balance of nutrients that are kind of out of whack. Remember, teenagers are growing, one pediatrician told us. If they aren't getting enough nutrition, it can really stunt their growth on a number of levels. And in extreme cases, it can lead to significant health consequences. Large language models, LLMs, they are designed to agree with you. So if you're looking to lose weight, they're going to push you pretty hard in that direction. They also sometimes don't know how to tell the difference between good information and bad information. And you know who does? Your doctor. I'm Dr. Sanjay Gupta, helping you live a better life.
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Oh my, my, oh my, my love, I take one look at you, you're taking me out.

If someone slid into your DMs and you found out that they were married, would you tell their significant? Stella Shade, CK 105.5. 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And what do you think? Should I let his wife know?

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5: 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Beyond the sheer numbers, this report, perhaps unsurprisingly, found a major difference in caregiver well-being between men and women. One psychologist we spoke to suggested thinking 5 years in the future and imagining where you are right now. Will you be glad you took something on, or regretful that you didn't? You also need to cut yourself some slack, he said, especially women. Don't try to shoulder all of the burden by yourself. You might need to ask for help before you burn out. You'll be so glad you did. I'm Dr. Sanjay Gupta, helping you live a better life.
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16: If you're caring for an aging parent, you may feel quite often that you're alone in what you're doing. But you're not. Not by a long shot. According to a new report by the Pew Research Center, 10% of U.S. adults are caring for a parent over age 65. Millions more are caring for a spouse or partner 65 or older. Beyond the sheer numbers, this report, perhaps unsurprisingly, found a major difference in caregiver well-being between men and women. One psychologist we spoke to suggested thinking 5 years in the future and imagining where you are right now. Will you be glad you took something on? Or regretful that you didn't. You also need to cut yourself some slack, he said, especially women. Don't try to shoulder all of the burden by yourself. You might need to ask for help before you burn out. You'll be so glad you did. I'm Dr. Sanjay Gupta, helping you live a better life.
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She was handing out shots in little like ketchup containers. And she got arrested. CK 105.5. You could tell in her mugshot she was crying. It's like, man, can a woman have hobbies?

0: It's Nightly with Jade and Tyler. If you're here, you're already in. I had the best, most productive weekend. Didn't leave the living room, but got a lot done. Tyler, what about you?
1: Went over to my girlfriend's brother's place. The entire family, like the aunts, the uncles, the moms, they were all over there. And it was me, her daughter. We had a good time. Just a lot of good food. Had some good Blanton's whiskey, which is, like, I think the bottle that they gave me was like a $150 bottle.
0: You seem like the type that would get down with like some sort of whiskey craft cocktail, doing the smoke and all the fancy stuff with the pretty ice.
1: Oh, yeah.
0: Well, can you believe it? It's already June. We're starting a new month on a Monday, and that just feels right.
1: Tonight, we're turning it up one more time. I could be

0: It's not that I'm an AI hater, but I have some issues with AI. It's Nightly with Jaden Tyler, and I know AI, yes, yes, it helps us out in our daily life. I get it. It's helpful. It's like a best friend, but I draw the line when we need to say thank you or please to AI, because apparently that will help improve its quality responses from you.
1: Tyler, I'm not gonna lie. I treat my robot bestie very well, so it never flips on me. I do feel like, I don't know, it may have empathy. Is that insane to say? Yes, it sounds nuts saying that into the mic right now, but I do tell my chatbot bae, please and thank you.
0: Jade, it's a robot. It doesn't have feelings.
1: It could retaliate. It could not give me its best because I wasn't kind. What are the people saying?
0: That's ridiculous. The survey found 86% of workers say things like please and thank you when using AI tools, and nearly two-thirds believe being polite improves the quality of the responses.
1: I'll let the pendulum swing because I do treat it well, but I feel like I've been training my ChatGPT for so long now that when it does things I don't like, I will snap on it and cuss it out in full, and it will correct the problems immediately. So it's like, you know what? I am kind to it, but when it's time to crack that whip, it can get it.
0: You know how ridiculous this conversation sounds like?
1: Tyler, we've seen what the AI is doing. It's getting crazy and scary out here, and I'm just trying to make sure I'm not on that hit list when it's all said and done and they turn on us like I Am Legend.
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12: A better life with Dr. Sanjay Gupta.
13: Slowly but surely, AI is seeping its way into every corner of our lives. One area perhaps I didn't expect is diet advice. A new study out of Turkey found that chatbots are recommending to teen boys and girls that they restrict their daily calories to dangerously low levels and eat a balance of nutrients that are kind of out of whack. Remember, teenagers are growing, one pediatrician told us. If they aren't getting enough nutrition, it can really stunt their growth on a number of levels. And in extreme cases, it can lead to significant health consequences. Large language models, LLMs, they are designed to agree with you. So if you're looking to lose weight, they're going to push you pretty hard in that direction. They also sometimes don't know how to tell the difference between good information and bad information. And you know who does? Your doctor. I'm Dr. Sanjay Gupta, helping you live a better life.
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0: It's Nightly with Jade and Tyler and Chat. Ooh, the late night cravings are kicking in. Are you a sauce guy, Tyler?
1: When I'm doing chicken fingers and nugs, yeah, I'm dipping some sauce. Fries taste good in sauce.
0: I grew up in Texas, so there's a lot of Whataburgers everywhere, and people used to dip their fries in like some sort of ranchy gravy. Are you that guy?
1: The spicy ketchup at Whataburger for sure.
0: Love spicy ketchup.
1: Pro Bible came out with the best condiments and dipping sauces at fast food restaurants. I'll give you the top five in a quick breakdown. Ranch from Wingstop, number five. Fire sauce from Taco Bell. That stuff is fire. That's a number four. Blackened ranch from Popeyes into number three. Cane sauce, raisin canes. I love people that get like the cup of like raisin canes. Like they put it in like a fountain cup.
0: Yeah.
1: That's how good it is. Number one, I don't think I've had this. Am I sleeping on this? Polynesian sauce from Chick-fil-A.
0: I've dabbled. It's good if you like a kind of like a little Hawaiian-ish twist. But my fave on that list is like you. I love the mild from Taco Bell. Those Taco Bell sauces are hitting, especially late night. Yum. Do you have a favorite sauce?
1: The Diablo.
0: You like it hot.
1: And I love how they're not stingy either. They're like, you want 15? I'll give you 15.

0: It is Nightly with Jade and Tyler. And Jade, I know I sometimes come at you and be like, we need to get you a therapist because some things you say are a little crazy.
1: It's true.
0: I want to let you know that you guys are my therapy because I give all my aggression out on this show, I feel like I'm the get off the lawn guy, and that's how I get my feelings out.
1: It comes with the late night territory, you know? Once you've had time to unpack the day, you're just like, you know what pissed me off today now that I'm thinking about it?
0: I was looking at this afternoon, and it was a list, the most aggressively average food that people overhype.
1: Uh-oh, somebody finna get mad in the car or agree.
0: Let's start with crumble cookie.
1: Oh, here, you're ready to shake the table off top. Crumble cookie coming at you.
0: Is trash. Sorry, crumble cookie. It's trash. It's way too sugary, and they give you, what, like five? If you're eating the entire cookie, you got issues.
1: There was a point in time when Lotto and the Kardashians were doing, well, specifically Kylie, were doing a nonstop crumble cookie reviews, and every single bite, they'd be like, they made those thick cookies look so good, because those are some big-ass cookies. My first try, I didn't like them. Thought they were chalky, nasty, didn't like the icing. But I've been a couple times since then, and if you get them hot, they good.
0: Some of them are stale, like you can keep a door open and just put it down on the ground.
1: Doorstop cookie is wild.
0: All right, let's move on. Crumble cookies took an L there. Anything with matcha, why is matcha so big? And for what reason?
1: TikTok, Pilates girls. They just want to be cute. I don't think people even like it. It's performative.
0: Boba tea also kind of in the same category. I don't get why we drinking stuff with those little tiny circles in there.
1: I'm a funny like texture person, so if I drank that, I would probably be surprised every time, and that would throw me.
0: And then, as a man who eats a lot of steak, filet mignon is the only steak worth eating, maybe even a wagyu, but anything else, don't give me no T-bones, don't give me no New York cut. Filet mignon, it wins.
1: Absolutely. Listen, every time we go out, I'm getting that filet, and I ain't getting nothing else, because the other ones are just full of fat, you know? And I was like, I don't want to be chewing on rubber. I want a good, juicy, fall-off-the-bone tender steak.
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2: It's Nightly with Jade and Tyler. And Chad, as I was scrolling through Instagram today, I saw some wild headline that said some location, I can't remember where, I wish I did, but there were like 800,000 more women in that city than men. And I was like, oh God, that's gotta suck to date. You either gotta go older, younger. I don't even know what you do in that situation.
3: Let me tell you, I lived in Denver, Colorado, also known as Menver. It was like, anytime you went to a bar, it was six guys and one girl. It was awful.
2: Damn. Terrible. I wonder why certain places have more singles than others, or just like crazy ratios.
3: Well, that comes from the New York Post, a survey that was done by the U.S. Census Bureau, and they found stats on never married midlife adults across the country between the ages of 30 and 49. All right, I'll give you the top three. New York tops the list. 36% of people who have never been married, followed by New Mexico and then Hawaii.
2: I feel like the people in New York is just like a bunch of hustle and bustle. If you find your love, you find your love. But Hawaii? I'm surprised.
3: Me and my girl were looking to go to Hawaii, but it's so expensive. But maybe she could take care of this one.
0: Nightly with Jade and Tyler.
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17: Did you know that almost half the vegetables and more than three quarters of the fruit that we eat in this country come from just one state, California? Yeah, it's true. And according to a new report by the Environmental Working Group, a health advocacy organization, a lot of this produce is tainted with PFAS, which are sometimes referred to as forever chemicals. Why? Well, the EPA says pesticides keep America's food supply safe, abundant, and affordable. And of course, these chemicals are used in every state, not just California. Now, if you are worried, though, about how much you're consuming, the best thing to do is to buy organic produce, if and when you can. Organic or not, you should rinse all fruits and vegetables under running water. Don't use any soap. And as one epidemiologist told us, use a brush on sturdier items like carrots, potatoes, and cucumbers. I'm Dr. Sanjay Gupta, helping you live a better life.
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